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1: 311 put out Amber in 2001. That's definitely going to be a part of our Memorial Day 2K weekend. We're kicking it off tomorrow. I'll tell you all about what's up in just a couple minutes.

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1: What it's like from Everlast. I'm Mike Jones. We're excited about our Memorial Day 2K weekend. We're going to start that tomorrow afternoon at 5. Unfortunately, though, tomorrow is also the last day for this run of alternative income. But you could still win $1,000. Tomorrow, we're going to have 9 more chances. 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
1: The Killers have one of their biggest performances ever coming up. I'm Mike Jones. Not this weekend, but the following, they're going to play the kickoff concert for the final match of the Champions League. It's Arsenal, who just won the Premier League, versus PSG. And between the Killers' performance and then the match itself, they'll have hundreds of millions of people all around the world watching it. I'm sure the Killers are going to be great. Hey, they should call Linkin Park to talk to them. They played it last year. They did that kickoff concert. Heavy as the Crown.

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1: It's Stained and Outside. Mike Jones here. There is no shortage of Dracula and vampire things happening all over the place. I see there are some stage productions and a ballet, comic books that just came out, a movie. But our favorite is Tame Impala's song. Capes on, fangs out, let's do this.

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1: 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And you know what? Take that break. Ed Chill right now. Maybe.

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take my hand and come with me, because you look so fine that I really want to make you mine. 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
1: Wow, you thought you were having a bad day?
2: This is crazy. I just was reading that French police had to issue a warning over a drunk deer running rampant through town. 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If I'm being fair, I kind of wish I could see that drunk deer. Weezer right now.

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What's up? 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
1: I like to think that I'm not completely influenced by TikTok, but I am chronically online. It does help, though, you know, to kind of see which songs are getting popular because, you know, people use like the sound in their videos. This next one is all over my For You page. Dexter and the Moonrocks. Yeah, song's called Freaking Out.

104.1 The Edge, Albuquerque's alternative. What's going on? It's Alex Mack. I think I need to start giving Gen Z a little bit of a break. Yeah, I know. I just keep reading stuff that is giving them points. And look, I have nothing against Gen Z. I just am starting to feel older recently and maybe threatened. I don't know. But like reading that Gen Z is the generation that's like actually finding a balance between like social media and screen time and like real life, like millennials could never.

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104.1 The Edge, Albuquerque's alternative. We have so much new music coming out this year. I mean, especially this summer, crazy. We got a new album from Muse next month. It's called The Wow Signal. I actually just got another new song from them called Cryogen. Dude, that music video is insane. It's awesome. But hey, this is the first song that we got from Muse kind of announcing the new album. It's called Be With You. It seems

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I saw that Peacock is developing a Fast and the Furious TV series. Also, I always say that wrong. I think it's just Fast and, right? Isn't it just The Fast and Furious? I don't know. There are a million movies, but now we're also getting a TV show, which I know you've been

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1: Just reading a new spot people are sort of looking to retire. The top state people are moving to for retirement, Tennessee. Which, I mean, I used to live in Chattanooga. I loved it. You know, people always, I don't know, that Nashville's like very bachelorette party vibes. I don't know. It's cool. But Tennessee, yeah, top spot to retire. 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It's actually where these guys are from, In Color, a Nashville band. It's their song called Headlights.

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104.1 The Edge. What's going on? It's Alex Mack. Every once in a while, a video pops up that just like gets me right in the feels, dude. I'm talking like emotional. And people are getting so creative. Somebody owns a parrot, and the parrot can't fly. So they built this like little cage that attaches to a drone, and they fly their parrot around so it can feel like it's flying again. I mean, come on. It's the best. You should look that up. It's so good. Yellow card right now. It's Better Days.

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1: Saw the All-American Rejects did one of those genius videos. Have you seen those? It's like the one where, you know, bands or artists sit in front of that yellow backdrop and they kind of have to sing the lyrics to a song, like, without music behind it. Sometimes they talk through them. You know what? Good on them for doing that. I realize, like, that's kind of an internet thing. Again, if you haven't seen it, it's like the genius videos, but it always makes me feel like a little awkward. Like, I wish they had some sort of like backing track, because they're just sort of like whisper singing the song. I don't know. It's, I mean, it's still great. It's the Rejects, but like, yeah, put a little music behind them.

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What's up? 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
1: Saw something on TikTok today. I know, per usual. That sort of like blew my mind a little bit. Somebody was making bacon, and you might be thinking, okay, how intense could that have been? Like how groundbreaking. I always feel like you have to separate the strips of bacon to put them in the pan. This person was like, you can just put the whole block in and it'll like, you know, separate. You can spread it. And I was like, wow, I've never thought to do that, but that seems so simple. Am I the only one? Do you also just put the whole block in there and start cooking it? I don't know. Cannons right now. Wow, that's hard-hitting news. This is Starling.

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You know, I actually just rewatched the music video for that Flyleaf song. Dude, it's so good. If you haven't seen it, you gotta look up All Around Me. It's like classic, you know, like 2000s, like rock video with all the paint and the colors. 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Makes me think back to like being a teenager sitting on my friend's like floor in the basement.

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1: If you don't have plans for Memorial Day, I just saw that 21 Pilots are scheduled to be performing at the 2026 American Music Awards. That happens actually on Memorial Day, on the 25th. I have to imagine they'll be playing this one. It's Drag Path. Wow.

104.1 The Edge, Albuquerque's alternative. Sometimes I feel so called out by the internet. I mean, frequently. It's Alex Mack. I just saw this article. It was like, yeah, millennials are the generation that, like, are most likely to make impulse purchases. It's like, yeah, not all of us grew up with, like, apps on our phone to order stuff. It's called dopamine. We need that serotonin. Somber right now. This is Back to Friends.

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1: I know a lot of people are trying to get ready for summer, beach bod, whatever. But, you know, just so you know, you can just be yourself. Like, whatever your body is your beach body. That being said, good on you if you're trying to get in shape a little bit, trying to do your 10,000 steps a day. 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So if you've been doing that, like, good for you. New Death Cab for Cutie now. This song's called Riptides.

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104.1 The Edge. I'm very excited for this new Sublime record to come out. I mean, we've had to wait a little while, understandably, but dude, it's going to be 21 songs, which is going to be great. Coming out in less than a month. Getting Until the Sun Explodes in June, so get excited for that. This was the first song that we got, though. They kind of let us know Sublime was back. It's called Ensenada.

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What's going on? It's Alex Mack. 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That's our website. It's very intuitive. It takes one.

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2: I'm a huge proponent of us just go ahead and kicking off the weekend now, right? It's Alex Mack. This is Emerging Alt. I mean, look, it's an entire hour of all new music. It's going to take us directly into Friday, so hang out. I mean, I got Young the Giant on the show tonight. We're doing Temper City. Our iHeartRadio On the Verge artist, Mother, coming up. If you haven't heard that song, My Love, it's so good. Got you Jutes and Yellow Card, All American Rejects, Evanescence. Okay, I'm seeing these bands. I'm like, what year is it? But hey, let's go ahead and kick things off now. Let's get it started. Somber, Homewrecker on Emerging Alt.

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1: Young the Giant. It's a different kind of love on Emerging Alt. I'm Alex Mack. Real excited for Violet Grohl. You know, her album coming out later this month, which is going to be great. This song, though, it's the first one I heard from her, you know, talking about kind of helping yourself through anxiety. With a little pick-me-up like that every now and then. It's called Thumb.

0: Albuquerque's alternative, 104.1 The Edge. Easily one of my most requested songs right now. That was Violet Grohl. Her song Thumb, T-H-U-M, if you're going to look it up later, here on Emerging Alt. But that being said, you know, let me know what else you want to hear, right? I played you Young the Giant before Violet. We had Somber kicking off the show. Hit me up. You know, you can always send me a talk back on our free iHeartRadio app. Just tap the microphone button. You know, make sure you tell me your name and where you're listening from in addition to your request, you know, or question, comment, whatever it is. Hit send. That message comes right to me here in the studio.
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So it's called Self-Aware on Emerging Alt. My name's Alex Mack. Real excited to be playing you our, you know, iHeartRadio On The Verge artist. Feels appropriate, you know, to be playing them here on Emerging Alt. It's kind of same energy. They're called Mother, with a, you know, period in between each letter of Mother, if you're going to look it up. The song's called My Love.

104.1 The Edge. Those Jutes, It Takes Two here on Emerging Alt, which they are touring. By the way, a band that we also play on Emerging Alt, In Color, is one of their openers, which would be such a good show to see live. Yellow Card, I feel like always touring, but definitely out on the road this summer with Newfound Glory and Plain White Tees. Maybe a little Good Charlotte cameo. I would love to see that. See this live. It's Bedroom Posters.

104.1 The Edge. New stuff from the All-American Rejects. Let's get this on Emerging Alt. And I actually just watched them do one of those genius videos. You know what I'm talking about? I'm sure you've seen them, right? It's where a band or an artist sits in front of that bright yellow background and they kind of have to like sing, you know, their most recent song or whatever, but they never put any like background music behind them. It's just like a cappella. I always feel bad for the artists. I feel like that's got to be a little awkward. Hey, I got you, Dexter and the Moonrocks up next. This song is so good. And also all over my TikTok. It's called Freaking Out.

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New Modest Mouse on Emerging Alt. That song's called Picking Dragon's Pocket. It's going to be on their new record that we're getting on June 5th. But we also just got a new song from them, too, called Third Side of the Moon. Might have to add that to the playlist later this week. But right now, it's Jack White. So good. Song's called God and the Broken.

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1: Okay, I've changed my mind. I still love this new Young the Giant song I'm going to play you. 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Listen to that one, but my first love. It's a different kind of love from Young the Giant right now.

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1: I've got new music to get you through your Friday morning because, hello, we made it to the weekend almost. I'm going to play Dexter and the Moonrocks Freaking Out in 8 minutes from now. This is Edge Hill in the meantime. It's called Double Take.
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1: Okay, affordable fast food? Like we used to? Sounds great. Mickey D says they're working on it with their under $3 menu, which includes a small fry, which should be a dollar. I'm sorry. The McChicken, McDouble, and a couple of other things.

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All right, going to try to play Everlong after Somber. Celebrate Foo Fighters' sophomore album, The Color and the Shape, turning 29 this week.

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1: This is it. 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
1: All right, you want new music? 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
1: 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So

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I'm counting sheep but running out. 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

moment when the edge. My name is Tammo, and today the Woody Show has Friday fail stories. Those people that had the right idea but came out on the very wrong end. It starts at 6 right here on the edge.

0: whole point when the edge.
1: I would have thought. Inexpensive fast food, novel. Mickey D says they're working on it again, introducing an under $3 value menu. On that list is, you know, small fries, which should be a dollar. I'm sorry. The same with the McChicken and the McDouble. But they're making it a point for breakfast and the rest of the day to offer plenty of items under $3.

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1: 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But first, I want to play you my first love. Young the Giant from their new album. This is Different Kind of Love.

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1: Weeks away from getting two really exciting albums. 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
2: And time to check in and see what's happening this week in audio. Seabass, what do you got?
3: All right, this is a spoiler alert for all you Survivor heads out there. Which, and I don't know what he hates Survivor, but it's...
2: I don't hate Survivor. I just didn't...
3: He doesn't understand.
2: No. Oh. No, incorrect. I can't believe it's still on.
3: Okay, so you can't
2: because I have not... I can't understand how it's still on. I can understand Survivor.
3: I understand
2: but
3: that.
2: I don't hear anybody... I met somebody recently, the first person in years that still watches it. So how does it stay on? You don't hear people talking about it?
4: Never.
5: Oh, I do. I have people in my life
3: really
5: religiously watch it.
3: I don't watch it. I don't watch Big Brother, but those are the two shows that, like what Sammy is saying, in the wild, people will just bring up.
2: Really?
4: I didn't even know they were both still on.
2: And that's why, because I've not heard anything about it at all.
6: I used to be a Survivor head, but what's the other one? Big Brother?
3: Big Brother, yeah.
6: Never watched that.
7: Big Brother. I mean, in the tiers of that, I would say I'm with Woody. I never hear anybody talk about Survivor. I do hear about Big Brother once in a while, but the one that I do hear about like a lot is Dancing with the Stars. And I'm
5: really?
7: Shocked.
2: Yeah. Also, Seabass is listening to a lot of AM radio.
7: Yeah.
2: So maybe
3: I'm not saying
2: maybe you're in the wrong circles
3: I'm not
2: to hear
3: saying
2: about.
3: Radio. I said in the wild, i.e. conversations, just like people I'm talking to and oh, did you see Survivor or blah, blah, blah, or I'm going home to watch Survivor tonight.
2: Now, where would that conversation take place? At the Y during... Like lap swim or...
4: Yeah.
3: I don't go to the Y.
2: Where are you hanging out? The groups of people that are there are talking about.
3: Stores, comedy clubs.
2: Yes.
4: Like asking, hey, did you catch Survivor last night feels very 15 years ago.
2: It does.
3: I agree. Like I said, still 4 to 5 million people.
2: Where are these people?
4: Where do they live?
5: Like I said, I have people in my life who love Survivor.
2: Hallmark Channel girl.
4: Right.
2: So, right? That's what I'm saying. Like
4: we're trying to make sense of this.
2: Yeah, like what do they call FBI profilers?
4: Right, we're trying to profile.
5: So with Survivor, the people that I know too were able to catch up because all the Survivor seasons are out there for you to just stream whenever you want.
4: Oh, goody.
5: So you can catch up and watch them all and then really get into it.
2: Yeah. Anyway, Survivor heads.
3: They do a live
2: spoiler alert
3: finale for this sort of show. And they were about to cut to a package. The final four survivors were about to have a contest. And the one person who was worst at it gets voted off. But before they played the package, live on TV, the host, Jeff Probst, talks to one of the survivors.
8: Rizzo, you become the final member of our jury. Take a spot over here.
3: Meaning he lost.
8: This is it. These are the people. Their games fell a little short, but this is the group that is going to figure out what just happened.
9: They didn't show a fire.
8: I'm not even sure what's happened, but up next, we're going to have one final surprise for the players, and this surprise they like. This is going to be interesting.
7: Wait, what happened?
2: So they didn't show the competition to know who lost,
3: but
2: and
3: he
2: goes,
3: sat the guy down.
2: He put the final person into the jury.
7: And
2: that was the person who lost the fire challenge, which they didn't show yet.
3: And everyone's like, wait, what? He didn't lose yet, officially.
4: How did he not know that?
3: Well, he was just following along. But the other people around him, like the other people in the pool, were saying, hey, you didn't show the package yet.
4: Oh, no.
2: They tape all this crap, months in advance.
7: I mean, he's new to hosting. So.
4: He's still learning the ropes.
3: Jeff Probst came back with some jokes.
2: That's the fun part. I mean, look, live radio, live anything. Things happen, mistakes happen, technical difficulties.
4: He can join the club with like Steve Harvey, who said the wrong Miss America, and like whatever, it happens. Yeah,
2: the worst is when people try to cover it up or like it didn't happen. Yeah. Like they try to work their way. Just acknowledge it.
4: Yeah.
2: Acknowledge it. Exactly.
8: I love doing live television. So in case you're confused, this is what happened. We were going to show you fire making and then have the loser of fire making, Rizzo, come out and talk about how charming he is. And if he had practiced fire making, maybe he would have won. Instead, we did a Survivor twist. It's the last twist of the season.
7: We meant to do it.
3: Hey, it's Keon.
2: This week in audio.
3: All right. In hey, this is the stupid thing people are buying this week.
2: How'd your mom's Trader Joe's bag thing
4: go? Dude, she sent me a picture.
2: She took the day off work, Seabass, to go to the Trader Joe's to get the insulated mini bags.
4: Well, yeah.
3: She shouldn't be working at her age anyway. But.
4: That's also true. She sent me a picture. She got 8 of them.
2: Oh.
5: There's 8?
2: There's not a limit?
4: She said the limit was like 12.
3: Every time I've gone, there's been a guardian there.
4: Yeah. She grabbed as many as she wanted.
3: What a bitch.
4: I said, I'll take 2. And she goes, no, but what about this one? This one's good. So this is how I end up with all this crap in my house.
2: Yeah.
4: So she's sending me like 6 of them, if any. Oh, and she even said, I go, you know what? 3 is more than enough. She goes, but what about Woody's wife and daughter? I go, okay.
5: Aww.
2: So okay. I have this in my house now?
4: Yes.
2: Okay.
4: So yeah, she has
2: I'll tell her thank you.
4: Of them.
2: Tell that bitch thank you.
4: I will tell that bitch thank you.
2: Greedy. Seabass? Okay.
3: Yeah. Well, yeah. Again, greedy. So part of the problem.
2: Trader Joe's bags and
3: Swatch watches.
2: Yeah. Oh, yeah. The Swatch watch.
3: Yeah.
2: Thing.
7: It's worldwide.
3: It's worldwide. Yeah. It's international. There have been huge crowds / riots in New York City. Surprise. They had like, they're blowing off fire extinguishers to get people to disperse. This is a lady in the slightly more polite Great Britain telling them they're out of Swatch watches. And so these are like $400. They're just
4: why?
7: Because it's like one of the high end brands has collaborated with Swatch.
3: AP.
7: Yeah, well, that just AP for short.
3: And and
7: people are just going insane because it's a limited supply. It's like the
2: it's a pocket watch.
6: I mean, even if it's limited supply. How are you not embarrassed with yourself?
3: And by the way, every guy, and I say guy, in that crowd was a 25 to 35 year old man. Mm. Yeah. Every single person, hundreds deep.
4: It's like a toy.
3: And these are the people I see outside the goddamn Pokemon machine in my neighborhood. It's 25 to 35 year old loser men.
7: And we ask every single time why. It's not like they actually want it. It's because they want to flip it. They want to sell it for more money. So it goes for $400 and you can get one maybe for depending on the color, $1,100 to
2: this one that I have up here right now is $4,221.
4: Yeah. It looks like a kid's toy.
2: It does.
6: Looks like Lego.
2: It looks like the Saved by the Bell logo.
4: Yes. Yeah. Oh my God. It's totally, yes.
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0: phenomenon. I've heard of it my whole life. What is it supposed,
1: supposed
0: to
1: be
0: do?
1: Good for your joints.
2: And your heart, right?
3: Heart disease, actually.
2: Yeah. Yeah.
1: Oh, I thought it was for arthritis.
0: I don't know.
2: Who knows? Sure.
0: But apparently you burp up fish taste or something.
2: There are some that are better than others.
0: Yeah. Never done it.
2: Yeah.
3: Primarily heart disease stuff. Oh, but again, that's only, again, talk to your doctor. Don't just grab crap off. I know a guy who, because people think, oh, supplements. And that's the problem with the supplement industry. It's highly unregulated. They don't have to prove any kind of efficacy. They just say, here's this. And people are like, well, it can't hurt. Yeah, it's a waste of time and money. It can't hurt.
2: This week in audio.
3: Other women being idiots who are famous news. We have some of the Britney Spears 911 call for her DUI.
4: Rip.
3: So this is not from her, unfortunately.
4: Oh, weak.
3: Hey, y'all, I'm on pills and drugs.
4: Yeah, what's up?
3: This is just from the people who got, these are from the narcs who got our Queen Britney busted.
5: I'm reporting a erratic driving person as of right now. They're driving a BMW. It's in and out of lanes. Erratically slamming on the brakes. It's almost sideswiped a couple of vehicles. I'm just worried that they're going to crash into somebody. Jesus.
4: Free Britney, no. Bitch.
3: Yeah, all the free Britney people, you almost got a bunch of people killed. So way to go, you.
2: All right, This Week in Audio.
3: Better celebrity news. Greg Gorey.
0: Mm-hmm.
3: Have you seen the new trailer for the new comedy starring John Cena?
0: No.
3: What?
2: It's called...
3: From the star of Ricky Stenicki.
0: One of the greatest comedic actor of our day.
3: Yeah. I bring you the new John Cena, Eric Andre comedy, Little Brother.
4: I saw the trailer for this.
3: And you don't have to worry about what the plot is because they spell it out exactly right here in this guy's clip.
6: He's not my actual brother.
7: Good morning.
6: But the timing on this could be worse. I start shooting tomorrow.
8: We should cut. There's a guy all over the car out there. And he shattered the window. And a car drove by and ripped the door off.
3: So his...
7: Don't mind me. His little brother.
3: That's his little brother. He has Eric Andre tells us right there. Mm-hmm. His little brother back from like the Big Brother Little Brother program finds a grown-up John Cena, a.k.a. Ricky Stenicki, and inserts himself back into his life with ridiculous consequences.
2: Yes. Oh, my God. Yes. Hijinks.
0: Pretty cool.
3: I like Eric Andre, but this looks terrible.
0: Really? I'll watch the trailer after the show.
3: And you'll watch the movie, I'm sure.
4: Watch the hell out of it.
0: Of course I will.
2: Question for Seabass on the text. Yes. Is zinc and magnesium pills a scam?
3: Almost always.
2: Magnesium pills.
3: Almost always. Again, unless your doctor specifically has diagnosed a specific deficiency in you, let's say iron, for instance, do not just be taking random crap willy-nilly because, I kind of heard blah, blah, blah. Again, the studies show that it is worthless in the vast majority of cases.
1: But they say that zinc is the new vitamin C.
3: And vitamin C is a scam.
1: No, vitamin C has been a scam for decades.
3: The mega dose of vitamin C to cure colds.
4: What about
3: my
4: B12?
0: Now I'm hearing
1: B12 makes you happy.
0: Magnesium is good for your mental health.
1: It helps you. This is the problem.
3: You guys are.
4: I also heard.
2: Yeah, where are you hearing?
3: This is the problem. I heard
0: on an infomercial for magnesium. Yeah.
1: Magnesium citrate will make you crap your pants. So be careful.
0: This morning at work, there was an infomercial on all the TVs about magnesium, and it was saying it was good for your mental health.
3: And that's why people I heard.
0: I'm not saying, hey, oh my God, it's a fact. I'm telling you what I saw.
3: No, Greg, I'm not blaming you. I'm saying this is exactly how people go about this stuff.
2: You saw it on an ad for that stuff. Yeah. So it's like, it's hard to take that seriously.
0: Right, which I'm not taking seriously.
4: May cause anal leakage.
2: I just got a text from Kimberly Bentley, 2004129, blah, blah, blah, Apple Pay activity notice. Ooh, so, because, Kimberly, whatever, is in charge of the Apple Pay over at Apple.
1: Kimberly.
2: Very, very legit. Who falls for this stuff?
3: I know.
1: Oh, Kim.
2: Idiots.
3: Yeah, confused old people.
9: Guys, you know what my mom did the other day? Someone got into her bank account because she paid for some horoscope online.
1: Oh, no.
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5: 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All I Did Was Dream of You.

0: promise you, you're still going to be able to become a cop.
1: I promise you.
2: You promise, mister?
3: That's some good acting right there.
4: Shut up.
5: I mean, he hates himself, though.
3: Yeah, it's like, okay, I just got in trouble. What should I say?
2: I want to be a police officer.
3: Yeah.
6: I hope I didn't ruin my chances. Yeah.
2: My dreams of being a police officer and I'll dash.
7: I respect you so much. And you know what? Maybe if you want to unzip while we're here.
4: I don't know about you there, youngster, but maybe you could take me to your mom's house. Yeah. See what we can work out.
2: Do you promise, officer?
3: Dude, that was
4: idiot
3: thinking, man.
4: Yeah. This week in audio.
3: This other kid, this is Davison County, Michigan, I believe. He was doing a thing that a lot of, I think we did this at our high school, like water wars, assassin wars.
5: Mm. Oh, yeah.
3: Are you people like you get eliminated by it, but the problem is he was doing it in his neighborhood after dark. So people are like, hey, there's a guy prowling around the neighborhood. It's dark. I don't know what's going on. Cops show up and the kid, did he jump out and say to the cop, oh, hey, we're just playing it's a prank. Not a prank, but like a fun game or whatever.
8: Yeah.
3: No. Cop goes around this corner and he blasts the cop with his gun.
4: Yep.
3: Water gun.
4: We're saying, man, this kid's lucky to be alive.
5: Yep. Yes.
4: Yeah, idiot.
9: Police in Davison Township, Michigan were called to investigate a suspicious person in a neighborhood. It turned out the person lurking around was in the middle of a water war, and this officer was an unfortunate victim.
10: Hey, what the dude?
11: Sorry.
10: Get on the ground. Bro, you just scared the absolute dog for me.
11: I am a very lucky guy.
10: I'm not mad at you. You are a very lucky guy.
9: Very lucky this officer didn't fire off a shot of his own, which would have hurt much more than getting sprayed with a water gun.
2: Is that AI reporting? Yeah. That's supposed to be real. Gun. That's supposed to be Inside Edition.
4: See, and this
6: would have hurt.
4: And this is why, if it was AI, it might even be better. Because that, like, what kind of reporting was that?
3: What kind of idiot writes that?
4: And the writing and the reading and the delivery.
2: Which is better than getting shot in the face.
6: With an actual gun.
4: This Week in Audio.
3: Speaking of Michigan, this is Fox 2 Detroit, and a renter in a home has indoor camera set up like a lot of people do, got an alert, and this is what they found.
12: Their landlord was supposed to be removing dead birds from the attic. Instead, he was giving a lesson on the birds and the bees on camera. His wife started getting alerts from their security cameras on her phone. Bonnet down, legs up for about an hour.
13: I'm wondering, too, if this guy's done this before. He seems so comfortable.
14: Too comfortable. So I know for a fact that somebody that comfortable, what else could be done?
3: So yes, he's banging somebody on their couch in their house.
8: Yeah.
3: Renting from him.
6: So the landlord's doing the bang.
3: Right.
8: Nice.
4: Good times.
8: Hell yeah.
6: I mean,
2: Legs down.
3: This is more of the reactions they confronted.
12: That landlord has some explaining to do. We tracked him to his Canton Township home. Is this you naked in a tenant's home? What? The Crawfords have handed that X-rated film over to police.
13: How hard is it going to be next month to cut that check to him?
14: It's going to be hard. I'm gonna probably write some languages on the back of the check for him to transfer to him. Special memo.
8: You don't write on the back, dude. There's
3: that's
8: a little note thing, yeah.
5: That's the memo line. The memo line's for.
3: On the front,
8: and
3: yes.
8: Of course, why do you take it to anybody else? You go straight to them. You're like, hey, I have this video.
6: Yeah, I think I should get a free month.
5: I'm pretty sure my rent's going to be free for 6 months.
4: Let's get to one more clip this week in audio.
3: Oh, followupnews.com. We heard about the guy who brought the robot on the Southwest flight. Southwest subsequently banned all robots.
4: It got delayed, and there's a whole thing about it.
3: Well, Inside Edition got a hold of the robot guy, and he explained the whole deal.
15: It's a robot waiting to board a Southwest airline flight.
4: Now, see, that's how you deliver a story.
3: Yeah.
4: It's a robot designed to deliver. You know, you just don't read it all monotone.
3: Yeah.
4: You make it snazzy.
15: It's a robot waiting to board a Southwest airline flight, just like any other human passenger. His name is Stewie.
16: Well, I don't know what to do with that.
15: It was awkward going down the aisle.
17: Oh, boy.
16: Oh, wow.
17: Sorry.
18: He is so damn heavy.
15: 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At one point...
4: How pissed would you be if you got on the plane and you're in the middle seat, but this robot's got a window or an aisle?
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3: And there's a reason we have coverage of all this, because the guy was videoing everything, because he's a giant jackass doing this for attention.
4: All right, well, there's This Week in Audio.
3: Yeah.
4: 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Hang on.
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and girls, it is time for your Friday fail story. Yeah. All the people thought they had the perfect plan, the plan that could never go wrong, but then somewhere along the line, it went from being a great idea to one big stinking mega uber ultra

0: guys, I tell you, I mean,
1: slam dunk.
0: I don't know, Junior. You're pretty quiet over there. What are you thinking?
2: I liked it.
0: Oh no,
2: it was solid. But I mean, the last couple of weeks, it was like the Angels were singing.
0: Shut your whore mouth.
3: We hit our stride.
0: God, that was so good. Yeah. I know. God, Greg,
3: it was soothing. It was flawless.
1: Radio Hall of Fame.
0: First fail story. This is from Florida. 24-year-old dude was at a red light. A motorcycle pulled up next to him. Biker starts revving his engine. The guy revs his engine, and they took off.
3: Yes.
0: And they raced.
3: Nice.
0: Hell yeah. Well, not too far up the road, watching all of this unfold, was a police officer.
2: Okay.
0: Yeah. He clocked the guy with the bike doing 140 miles an hour. The car doing 124 mile an hour.
3: Jeez.
0: He wasn't able to catch the bike, but he did catch the car, pulled it over. The driver had no license, which not a great start. And when the cop asked him why he was going so fast, the driver said it's because... Why?
3: Peer pressure.
2: Poop. Mm. He has to go.
0: Has to go.
3: Peer pressure that he had to race the motorcycle guy.
0: First of all, peer.
3: He was dared.
1: Yeah, he had to go catch the motorcycle because he catch did the motorcycle. Something.
2: Yeah. Okay. Yeah, he wanted to see how fast he could go.
0: And Gina is the winner. He used the classic. No. He had to use the bathroom. Now, the cop, this is when the cop pointed out that there were several gas stations that he passed at 124 miles an hour that...
2: Oh.
0: He could have just stopped that if he had to use the bathroom so bad.
2: I was going too fast. I didn't notice.
0: So he was arrested, charged with driving without a license, excessive speed, and racing, taken to fail jail, which I think in Florida, don't they have, they automatically take the license, right?
3: For doing 120? Yeah, maybe. I believe so.
2: 140?
3: I
2: know, but
0: there's something with, if it's over 100 miles an hour.
2: Reckless driving.
0: Yeah, it's something automatically. It's a new law, newer law on the books there. Anyway.
3: Driving over 100 in Florida is a criminal offense, often leading to immediate arrest, handcuffing, mandatory court.
0: Yeah.
3: And under recent laws, going 100 plus is a criminal misdemeanor, up to 30 days in jail.
0: Right.
2: God.
0: Here's one from Atlanta where this guy, he was chilling at the airport when all of a sudden he found himself surrounded by U.S. Customs agents.
3: Uh-oh.
0: They took him to the inspection station. They pulled the two suitcases that he had checked at the counter when he arrived. Inside, a bunch of vacuum-sealed bags filled with 42 pounds of weed.
2: Oh, damn. That's a lot of weed.
0: Dumbass.
1: Break me off.
0: You hear about these people. It's like, dude, they got weed where you're going.
1: Yeah.
0: Even if it's like smaller, more personal use amounts. But airport security, doesn't matter what your state is and how they look at the marijuana thing. Federal, still illegal.
2: Right.
0: Why are you risking this?
3: Dude,
1: so dumb.
3: I know why. Because they probably saw the movie Blow, which inspired me so much.
1: Uh-huh.
3: I thought I could probably do that.
0: And then 42 pounds?
1: Yeah. I was just recently afraid because I was flying out of Miami. And I was at an event where they gave me a bunch of the liquid IV stuff. You know, it's like powder. And they gave me like a trash bag full of it. And I go, dude, I'm going to get stopped at the airport and they're going to think this is cocaine. It was wrapped like a cocaine bag, like a kilo.
0: Well, they'll test it like they do in the movies. They'll put a little bit on their finger and then rub it on their gums.
3: Yep.
2: Yeah.
3: Cut open one of the pouches. Yeah.
0: And then give like a head nod to their to their partner.
1: Say, we're good.
0: Yeah. We're good. Needless to say, this guy didn't make his flight. He was arrested, charged with trafficking, taken to fail jail.
1: Fail.
0: Yep. Half-assed robbery in the news. This is from Missouri. Two broads were looking to get some money quick, so decided to rob a bar, and they thought it would be easy.
2: Oh.
0: The place they chose was a place called the Half-Ass Bar. They went in after hours. They broke into the safe. They stole one of these cash-to-coin exchange machines. They tried to break into the ATM that was there in the bar. Security cameras, of course, caught everything, including the car that they had rolled up in. And when the owner of the half-assed bar looked through the footage, he recognized one of the women. It was his own daughter.
1: Oh, no.
2: I know a bar, guys.
3: What?
0: So the cops caught them, both chicks. They had some fentanyl and some meth on them as well. Oh, both sent off to fail jail. So much for that easy money.
3: What a fail. Ungrateful bitch.
0: Yeah, idiot. And this is one of my favorite stories of the week. It's from Mexico, where this guy had just committed a burglary, and as he was making his getaway, he tried to sneak through this metal fence, but he got his head caught in the railing.
2: like a cat.
0: Yeah. So some people saw him trying to wiggle his head out. So they went over there and they held him in the railing while they called the cops to come get him.
3: Sweet. Oh, I love it.
0: He was like in head handcuffs.
1: Hell yeah.
2: Oh, that's so
0: the
2: good.
0: The officers had to cut him out of there, like get him loose out of there. God. Yeah. Get the other people out there to cut it
2: just
0: out.
2: Just leave him.
0: Yeah. He was arrested, taken to fail jail.
2: Bye bye.
4: Fail. Yeah.
0: There you go. There's your Friday fail stories.
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0: IPO,
1: absolutely. The IPO would be a huge moment because SpaceX has stayed private for about 20 years. And if stocks take off, it could theoretically, like on paper, make Elon Musk the first trillionaire. And the House of Representatives just passed a bill that would punish public schools by taking away federal funding if they don't let parents know when students are, quote, socially transitioning at school. That's like changing their names or their pronouns or other gender-related stuff. The bill says elementary and middle school kids would need parental consent before making those kinds of changes at school. And supporters say it's about making sure parents are fully involved in big decisions about their children. Republicans backing it say some schools have policies that allow students to change names or pronouns without telling their parents, and they see this as more of a parental rights issue. But Democrats are against it. They argue that it could put vulnerable students at risk by forcing schools to disclose this information to their parents. So now it moves to the Senate, and we'll see what happens next.
2: So if and when this happens, kids at schools are telling their teachers, like, I'm Bobby, and I want you to call me Brenda now?
1: Yes. Oh, my God, yes. But, okay. Oh, yeah. I have friends with kids.
3: I try to avoid talking with teachers and staff as much as possible.
2: Yeah.
3: I was trying to get into, like, you know, deep conversations with.
2: Right. No. I saw this meme just the other day.
3: The administration.
2: It showed, like, you know, the previous days, and it was a teacher who got the student in trouble. The student did something wrong, and the parents are standing there with their arms folded looking at the kid, and the teacher's angry. And then you fast forward to today, and then there's the kid looking all smug, and the parents are looking pissed with their arms folded at the teacher.
1: Yeah, I have a friend.
2: The teacher is the enemy.
1: Yeah. I have a friend whose kid a few years ago, would wear a pin to school with the pronouns, and they would change. Today this is my pin. This is my pin.
4: And one of the problems with the teachers not being able to disclose to parents that the kid wants to be called this, but they don't want their parent to know, is when the teacher's around the parent, let's say it's a boy who wants to be called a she. Well, they have to call the kid she, but then talking to the parents has to be a he because they're trying to switch back and forth. That's a whole thing.
1: Can I just teach division, please? Can I just teach my class?
5: I know this is talked about a lot, but I would like to take just like a random survey with the audience. Is this like something that you deal with in your day-to-day life, like if people could text in?
3: Yeah.
5: Because I know it's talked about a lot, but is this something that you deal with a lot?
3: Well, if you work in a school, I'd be interested to see like how many of these conversations are you really having?
5: Mm-hmm. Yeah.
3: That's number one. But to me, it's a bigger question about, you know, we always want to hold, and you see more and more stories about holding parents responsible, and you go, well, you should have known what was going on with your own kid.
5: Yes. Yeah. Mm-hmm.
3: But like, if you have laws that are in place that keep parents knowing what's going on with their kid?
2: I'm knowing.
3: Yeah. Then, which way do you want it?
1: Yeah.
3: Do you want people knowing everything?
1: Yeah.
3: You know, or do you not want them knowing everything?
1: And I used to feel
3: to the point you're going to hold them accountable for when something does go wrong, and you go, well, what? How do you not know what was happening? Well, I don't know if they were struggling with identity or struggling with these other things that might have contributed to some kind of like depression or anxiety
1: that
3: went off the rails with whatever
2: with
3: they were getting bullied because they were going through this stuff like. That's what I would want to know as a parent.
1: Totally, that makes sense.
3: And I don't really care personally. I don't really care if how any
1: how you identify.
3: My son or my daughter, how they want to identify, whatever. I don't care.
1: Yeah,
3: I would want to know if there was something going on because it could lead to a struggle because of that. Because of
1: that, you were never told about.
3: Correct.
1: I used to come down on the side of like, let them do it. It's school. They want to express themselves, you know, get out of their way. And now, like, I'm just so old and jaded. I'm like, can you just go to school?
3: Here's a text. My second year teaching at a middle school, I had 12 kids come out and say that they have their preferred pronouns and how they want to be identified.
1: That's
3: second year, 12.
1: That's a lot of kids.
3: That's a pretty big number. It's a way bigger number than I would have thought.
1: Yeah.
6: I have a friend, her son, he changed his name.
1: Yeah.
6: I don't know if he changed his pronouns, but he changed his whole name.
1: Yeah.
6: So like one day you're just a whole different person.
5: Yeah. Now, I was outside this restaurant and there was a group of mothers that were like in a circle and they were talking and they said about this subject and they said, it almost seems like if they're not part of this group, then they're the outsider. You know? Mm-hmm. You know, like if they don't have...
3: Because you're kids.
5: Yeah, you're a kid.
3: Right. You know?
2: It's very...
3: You want to be accepted. Yeah. So whatever that means this particular day, this particular time.
5: If I'm not doing the pronoun thing, then I'm an outsider.
1: Well, yeah, it's gone from a safe place to do it to a trend.
3: There was a moment. This is like when that whole thing first really kind of kicked into high gear, that they wanted everybody in our email signature. Remember?
6: Oh, yes. Yeah.
3: At the company to have it in our email signature for our company emails. And I've never set up the company email signature to begin with.
5: We get emails about it all the time.
3: It's so dumb. Well, you got to put it in there, put this in there, put that in. Like, dude, it's just an email correspondence.
2: It's now a paragraph.
1: Oh, it's 20 lines.
3: Yeah.
2: Actual paragraph.
3: But we were supposed to include our preferred pronouns. It's like, I'm not doing that.
5: No one's reading these emails.
6: I see that on
3: Let's just do guess who's gas and call it a day.
1: Move on.
3: Yeah.
1: That's what's going on, Woody.
3: All right, more Woody shows next. Hang on.
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26: 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All I Did Was Dream of You.

0: Mongonads say the increased size makes them feel more masculine and confident, and even say women in their lives prefer bigger, bald men.
1: No.
0: Like big balls?
1: No.
0: Like a big set of balls? Like not in theory, like, oh, man, this guy's got balls of steel. But
2: not a metaphor.
0: Like, I mean, physically, be like big balls?
3: Grapefruit, no, but I will say it is more masculine, so it's like manlier, you know?
1: I don't know. I dated somebody with big balls, and I wasn't a fan. Well, I wish they were more compact.
0: Well, see, here's the thing. Yeah. The guys you see, like, sometimes you're like, oh, man, that bag is so small.
2: Right.
0: Like in a porno or whatever. It's because the hog is so big.
4: Yeah.
0: So it's probably an average size bag. But, like, you look in proportion to it, it almost looks like the bag is as wide as the shaft. You go, damn.
2: Right.
0: Now, that's the offset. You're like, wow, you got this monster shaft. Cool. I'll have small looking balls. But I think otherwise, I think if you have average penis, I would rather have giant balls.
3: Yeah,
2: I don't know.
1: No,
2: I think it's,
1: no.
2: I think it works
0: if you're
2: both
0: stuck
2: ways,
0: if you're stuck with average penis.
1: But you look like a Great Dane. Like just
2: I think it works both ways. Cute. Like you said, massive hog makes that look smaller.
0: Right.
2: Small hog, it with big balls makes the hog look even smaller.
1: Exactly.
0: Right. No, but
2: so
0: exactly.
2: It goes in that direction as well.
0: I'm so bad at explaining my position. If you have an average size, if you have an average size wiener, and you're stuck with that, right? You don't want an average size wiener, and then if it's already average, so we're not talking like what do they say average five, let's say five, that's not great, but in order to make five look big, your balls got to be super tiny. So now you have average wiener and super tiny balls.
3: Yeah.
0: No, man, I'd rather have bigger balls.
3: Tiny. Yep, because they're all shriveled up and ew. Yeah.
0: I'd rather have something going for me than small balls and average wiener.
1: But besides Morgan, nobody wants big balls.
3: Right, that's not something that's going for you. I don't want them that big, but yes, you want them, I don't know, be a man.
2: Well, in a perfect world, Gina wants no balls.
1: No balls. Well, for me personally.
2: For you.
1: Yeah.
0: Why?
1: Because I have severe penis envy. I would love to have one, but I do not want balls.
0: Oh, I thought you meant like you want a guy with no balls.
1: No, but like if I was going to like have not if I was going to have a sex change. If I woke up and I was a dude,
0: you were a dude,
1: I'd be like,
0: for a day or
1: I'd
0: whatever.
1: Swing it around. I would have so much fun with it, but I don't want balls.
0: What if you woke up and, but you're assuming you wake up and you have a giant penis. Like what if you wake up and you have an average penis?
1: That's fine.
0: Yeah.
1: It'd be so fun. Oh,
0: I don't know how much swinging around.
2: Yeah,
1: I was just doing a little like one of those beanie whirly birds.
0: Yes, yeah. With an average, I'm not sure that's.
1: But it would be fun to have. I just don't want anything sticking to my leg.
4: Do you ever see the nads that are like way high on the shaft for some reason? So then there's shaft behind.
3: Yeah, because
0: I think it's because the penis is so big, and then when it gets engorged, it starts dragging the balls with it.
4: Yeah,
0: like,
4: it's weird.
0: Like, come on,
2: bro. Oh, okay. I think I know you.
0: Yeah. Like, the penis grows so, like because it's attached to a certain point, like, right? But then when it grows, it's like dragging the balls up with
4: it. There's like shaft behind it.
2: Instead of being under, it's kind of like next to it. So it's like side by side.
1: That's got to be something
0: like an offset teeter totter.
1: Yeah, like kink porn.
2: No.
3: Yeah, where are you seeing these menaces?
1: where are you looking these up?
4: I mean, just look around.
2: He's a porn.
0: Yeah, guys.
2: Look around at dudes with erections.
0: Yeah, guys, just look around.
2: They're everywhere.
4: Well, if you lived in San Francisco most of your life, you're going to see naked men constantly just walking around.
0: Is that why you're so obsessed with wieners?
4: No.
0: You're a product of your environment?
4: Yeah, maybe. I don't know. I mean, Greg, you can agree, right? We lived in the same city.
0: All right, so anyway, this Paul Maxing thing.
2: I saw naked people walking around.
4: The guy with the walking stick?
0: You guys, Sammy's got her sign up.
3: Yep.
0: All right, so just to wrap this up, any procedure like this comes with a risk of various side effects. These risks include, but not limited to, the possibilities of infection, abscesses, blood flow issues, effects on testicular function, sepsis, tissue death.
2: Worth it.
1: Boy.
0: But isn't having super nuts worth it?
2: Worth the risk.
3: Max nuts.
0: Yeah, what, max balls?
1: Nuts
0: wouldn't that
1: maxing.
0: Be?
2: Ball maxing?
0: Yeah. All right, more Woody Shows next.
5: 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We'll be right back.
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15: 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All I Did Was Dream of You.

0: drinking. And
1: yeah.
0: A lot of people. So these are some things that are out there that people do that maybe you shouldn't be doing, but we'll get an expert's opinion.
1: Yeah, let's talk about it.
0: Let's talk about these omelets, though.
1: Yeah, these omelets are incredible.
0: So, Greg, what do you think? You're the best at describing.
1: I mean, the thing that I think is an overused phrase in describing food is melts in your mouth.
2: Mm-hmm.
1: But these truly melt in your mouth.
0: They they're really good.
1: Melt in your mouth omelet, perfect texture, smooth, silky, not chewy by any means.
3: No.
1: And then what I love about the hollandaise sauce is that it's indescribable. I don't know if there's, I know there's lemon.
2: Yeah.
1: But there's some flavor in there that I love a food that I don't know what I'm eating, but I know I love it. I think it might have been the hint of lemon.
0: Or the hot sauce. Like the hot sauce.
1: Yeah.
0: Definitely made a difference.
2: The hot sauce is definitely like, you know, some people use hot sauce, some people use Tabasco. It depends on who your chef was that taught you how to make the hollandaise.
3: But it's not overwhelming. It's just perfect.
2: Yeah, you gotta balance everything out.
1: And then when you put chives on anything, it makes it beautiful. Mm.
2: Yeah,
1: Loved it.
2: Yeah, this is textbook omelette du fromage.
0: Cheese
2: omelet.
0: What is it?
2: Cheese
0: omelet.
2: What?
0: Oh, okay.
2: Cheese omelet, baby.
0: See, what? Okay, there's a question for some of you chefs. I'll go to a place, I'll look at the menu, go, I don't know what any of this crap is. And then you ask and they go, oh, well, that's a steak and there's some green beef. Haricot vert.
3: That's green beef.
2: Yeah.
0: What is it?
2: Haricot vert.
0: Is that how you say it?
2: Yeah.
4: Yeah.
0: Haricot.
2: But some people, Kirk Burt.
1: Coco
0: Kirk Burt.
3: What are Ors D viewers?
2: Ors D viewers.
4: Why so fancy, though?
0: Ors D. Yeah, like, why do you make it so that the average person can't read it?
2: Well, you know, for me personally,
0: I know what it is.
2: I know a lot of people do I think the standard for fine dining is, you know, French, like classical French. You know what I mean? So, unfortunately, a lot of people don't speak French. Like, my lick back is I put Swahili on my menus from time to time. So, whenever we have diners that are from the mountains of Caucasus, they can struggle through the Swahili the same way we struggle through the French. You know what I mean?
0: The mountains of Caucasus.
2: It reminds me
0: of that clip with...
4: I think I've seen that movie.
0: No. Comedian, crazy little guy. Yeah. Oh, man, what's his name?
1: Crazy little guy.
0: No, he was on with Shannon Sharp. Talked smack about everybody, made all these predictions.
4: Are you talking about Cat Williams?
0: Cat Williams.
1: Oh,
3: that's the crazy little guy?
2: Yeah. Yes, he is a crazy...
0: He is.
2: Shout out to Cat. He is a crazy man. He is a tiny man.
0: He is.
2: He is a powerful man.
0: But remember that the movie, he's behind bars and the woman brings the babies there.
3: Yeah.
0: Say, that's a white baby from the mountains of Caucasus.
2: The mountains of Caucasus, indeed. Yes, indeed.
0: That baby's got a 750 credit score sitting here as a toddler.
2: Yeah, man. So
0: I could knock him with the name Cat Williams.
2: That's my look. Yeah. So that's why I do the Swahili from time to time. We'll put Swahili on the menu. We'll put things like that. It's easy for black and brown people to pronounce it, but not so easy for the
0: and that's
2: the
0: how you like country. It, right? Because, you know,
2: I won't necessarily say that, but it's like from time to time, I will try to get my lick back. Like this industry is dominated by classical European and French, and you know.
0: All right. So these are some cooking myths. What is a common cooking rule that everyone follows? But is it complete BS?
2: Man.
0: We'll see what Chef Swoop says here, because they talk to chefs.
2: Yeah.
0: And we'll
2: see. Let's
0: hear
2: it.
0: Oil in pasta water, Greg. You were bringing this one up.
1: Very contentious.
0: Oil in pasta water doesn't keep the pasta from sticking.
2: It does. It does not.
1: I don't know why anybody would do that.
2: It's just like, you got to look at it like this. All right. So if you're a kid, right, and you're in the kitchen with your grandma, and your grandma has these old wives' tales that she's just adhered to because it's just like, muscle memory from
1: old timey.
2: She might not necessarily know why she's putting a splash of olive oil in the water. You know what I'm saying? But if it just completes her cipher in the kitchen and makes her feel good, then she's doing it. And if you're a kid and you see your grandma do it, you're not going to question it. You're just going to do it. Yeah, you know what I'm saying?
0: Yeah.
2: It's just like subconsciously, these are the types of this is the way that these myths come to fruition. You know what I'm saying?
0: What about this one? Searing meat to seal in the juice is a total myth. Searing is great, just not for that reason.
2: I would say searing is great to build like Maillard or like a crust on the outside of a protein or anything rather, but I don't think it's necessarily sealing in moisture. You know what I'm saying? Like that has to do more with
0: the steak when it's resting. It still will. You know what I mean?
2: Yeah, it's like
0: you still get those the puddle of the juice.
2: Yeah, it's like it's resting a steak, and just the quality characteristic is just ultimately how long you cook a piece of meat or anything to maintain the moisture quality.
3: Okay, like, so sear or reverse sear, or does it matter?
2: Oh, I mean, it just depends on. For me,
0: what's a reverse sear?
3: Doing it afterwards.
2: Yeah, so ribeyes, like bones, like tomahawks, I'll reverse sear. I'll start those in the oven and then I'll pull them and sear them to just get a good sear on the outside, because I'm starting them in a hot oven and then dropping the temperature, letting them cook to their degree of doneness.
3: Oh, so
2: pulling them
3: soft.
2: And then searing them.
4: We should try that right now.
0: What about like thawing it in the sink?
4: Yeah, when you're de-thawing it, how long do you leave it out?
0: Let's just say like you were going to make... Let's just say you were going to try to make some chicken for somebody you were hoping to be your girlfriend at some point.
4: Yeah, yeah.
0: And you left it in the sink overnight.
2: Okay.
0: To thaw. Is that a good idea?
2: Frozen. Yeah, so this frozen. Is from frozen. So, yeah, like, all right,
0: Tyler,
2: so let's say, for example.
0: Do we have the process here, right? Like, you just leave it in the.
1: Yeah, that's right.
2: Yeah, all right. So, I'm picking up what you're putting down. All right. You got a chick coming over. It's Saturday, right? Yeah, so, it's Friday.
0: Slam.
2: You pull it out. You pull it out of the freezer. You throw it in, in the evening? You know what I mean? Like, before you go to bed?
3: Yeah, exactly.
2: All right, for sure.
0: And you leave it there even when you go to work the next day.
2: Oh, yeah. No, you're wilding for respect. You got to. All right, overnight, so we're going to get at least what? Let's say you got 8 hours of sleep. It's going to slowly thaw in the sink because your sink, I'm assuming, is like stainless steel. Mm-hmm. So it's going to hold the cold. You know what I mean? Put it in the fridge when you wake up, bro. Don't just leave it.
4: But 8 hours.
2: I mean, like, most people already have a built-up gut from eating like animal proteins anyway, regardless. So it's like the chances of you getting sick from that, you're pretty frail if you get sick from leaving chicken out, even if you were to go to work and come back.
3: Really?
2: Like your immune system is like so weak. Like you should just go like lick a doorknob or something. Like step it up. But I would say that put it in the fridge, but you'll be fine. You know what I'm saying? As long as you touch it and it's still cold to touch, you're good.
1: You're okay. Oh. Yeah, the way I grew up with it is my mom said anything over 12 is bad, but under 12 is fine.
0: Hours?
1: Hours.
2: I mean. How many siblings did you grow up with?
1: Five.
2: Your mom was overworked, fam. 12 hours. 12 hours is pushing it to the edge.
0: Damn.
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0: with it this drunk person is. And who is this, Seabass?
1: This is our friend. What's his face? You got it over there?
0: What's his face? Is it Brian?
1: There you go. Yeah, Brian. He is drunk, but oh, he wants to do a lot more than just that.
0: All right.
1: Brian, what are you drinking this evening?
2: I just had myself a beer.
1: A beer. How many beers would you say you've had, Brian?
2: Well, I don't want to lie, but I had myself around 4 or 3 beers.
1: Brian, I feel like maybe if you had anything besides beer, like any drugs?
2: Drugs? Hell yeah, man. We smoking weed out here. We using drugs constantly, man. Let us know. What's up? Ecstasy, everything.
1: Well, that sounds like fun.
2: Yes, it does. McDonald's and some weed and some drink and a little bit of Molly walking around.
3: Hell yeah.
0: All right.
3: That's a party, like man. Weed.
4: That sounds like something else.
2: We're using drugs constantly, man.
0: All right, man.
1: That's, you know what that is, cool. Greg? That's cool.
5: That's pretty cool.
0: That is cool.
6: I would like to be like Brian someday.
0: Yeah, that's right.
2: And a little bit of Molly walking around.
0: That's right. Okay. That's right. All right, so that's Brian.
1: There you go.
0: Now you're just trying to guess if he'll answer these questions correctly. Carlos, 2 times out of 3, you'll be the winner. Question number 1 for the DUIQ.
1: In a BLT sandwich, what are the B, L, and the T?
0: Oh, God, that's...
3: Okay, starting strong.
0: Yes for Menace and Sammy. I'll go with my rule, no for Brian.
3: Wow.
6: That sounds...
0: I want to say triple yes.
6: Good. Yes to the room and yes to Brian. I'm triple yes.
0: Oh, you're triple yesing?
3: I'm feeling optimistic. Yeah. Let's say trips yes.
6: Triple yes.
1: You're an insane person.
0: Carlos, what do you think? Yes or no?
7: I'm going to go no.
0: No. Won't get it. Question number 1, DUIQ. We'll start with the 2 sober people in the room, Menace and Sammy.
1: In a BLT sandwich, what are the B, L, and the T?
0: Menace.
4: Bacon, lettuce, tomato.
0: Sammy.
3: Bacon, lettuce, tomato.
0: Bacon, lettuce, tomato. That is the correct answer. All right, so these 2 know. Does Brian know? Question number 1.
1: In a BLT sandwich, what are the B, L, and the T?
2: I used to work at Subway. It's bacon, lettuce, and tomato.
1: Oh, what?
2: And the funniest story ever was 2 guys walk into the store and bring dollar bills, and they all want the same cookie, and there's only 1 cookie. And the first dollar wins the cookie.
1: That's a great story.
2: Yeah, it's the best, man.
0: He tells the story like Hammer and Hank does.
3: Yeah,
0: I got the cookie.
1: I used to work at Subway. I have the funniest story ever.
4: Yeah.
0: That is the funniest story ever.
3: You got it, buddy.
0: Yeah, it's pretty hard at the top.
4: Not a big fan of BLTs.
0: Really? I love a good BLT.
6: Oh, yeah.
0: Oh, yeah.
4: I don't like the tomato.
3: Oh,
1: yeah. Just see,
4: or the water.
3: Lettuce. Yeah, or the lettuce.
4: Lettuce. There's just water and bacon, pretty much.
1: Well, Chef Scoop is correct. Menace is a child.
6: Yeah, yeah.
1: And we've, because he's come out with this angle before, we think that because he only eats, or only has been exposed to fast food tomatoes, which are not the best, that's why he says they just taste like water.
0: He doesn't like vegetables.
3: Yeah.
0: He doesn't like vegetables at all, though.
4: I have had cuisine from around the world.
1: Cuisine.
0: All right, remind me. Carlos said no, right?
6: He said no, so you got it wrong.
0: Yeah, sorry, man. But look, that's why we have 3 questions. You got to get these next 2 right in order to win this DUIQ. Question number 2.
1: What is the name for a flying rock object that might one day strike the Earth from space?
0: Okay.
6: Mm-hmm.
0: All right.
1: What is the name for a flying rock object that might one day strike the Earth from space? And Menace, by the way, the Zach Galifianakis gardening show on Netflix, they do a whole episode about tomatoes. And
4: really?
1: And they say, oh my God, they're so good.
6: Yeah, they're sweet. Yeah. They're like candy. They're delicious.
0: I wouldn't say they're like candy.
6: Oh, yeah. Mm-hmm.
3: It's my favorite smell, a ripe tomato.
6: You're getting the wrong tomatoes then.
0: Okay.
3: Now this one could go a few ways.
6: I don't want to triple yes it again.
3: No way.
0: I'm definitely saying no for Brian. I'm saying no for Brian, although he did work at a Subway, so
4: yeah,
6: he has good stories.
4: Have.
0: Sure, he's got a lot of funny stories about all these things. yes, I'll say no for Brian.
1: I used to work at NASA.
0: Yes for Sammy. Yes for Menace.
3: Right. I'm going to do something, and I have my reasons. I'm going to say no for Brian, no for Sammy, yes for Menace.
0: Okay.
1: I think I know what that reason might be.
0: All right, we'll find out. Greg?
6: Yes to the room, no to Brian.
0: All right, what do you think, Carlos? Is he going to get it right or wrong?
7: I think he's not going to know it.
0: He will not know it. So no, here for question number 2.
1: What is the name for a flying rock object that might one day strike the Earth from space?
0: Sammy.
3: Asteroid.
0: Asteroid. Menace.
4: I also put down asteroid.
0: Asteroid
1: is a correct answer. Meteoroid also could be.
3: Okay. Yeah.
0: A meteor.
1: You could
3: I was going to say.
0: Because what was your...
3: I was thinking she was going to say meteor.
0: Oh.
3: Like that would very similar.
4: Yeah, but it's like smaller.
0: That would be the same.
3: It is not though.
1: No, meteorite's smaller. Correct. Could also technically be comet, even though comets they have.
0: But what I'm saying is, like, if she would have said meteor or asteroid, either one would have worked.
6: Yeah, because a meteor. Yeah. Come
1: the
6: down
1: meteor
6: to Earth.
1: Is the process of it coming through the atmosphere. Correct. So it may one day, in fact, it probably will hit the Earth. Yes.
4: Very small.
0: Okay.
1: Meteorite would be the only incorrect answer. Right. That's already on the ground.
3: So they're both.
0: Question number two, DYQ.
5: What is the name for a flying rock object that might one day strike the Earth from space?
2: That was called a meteoroid.
5: Are you scared of the meteoroids?
2: Hell no, bro. Bring them on. We're ready for the Big Bang Theory.
1: Big Bang Theory.
4: All right, so I don't think that's how the Big Bang Theory works.
1: They wouldn't give you that in Jeopardy now.
3: Is it a meteoroid?
1: That's not a thing.
6: Meteoroid.
3: Meteoroid.
0: All right, well, you live to see another question, Carlos. That's question number three. Do or die. Meteoroid.
1: I correct myself. Meteoroids are actually, that is a thing.
0: It is?
4: Really?
1: It is the size of a grain of dust to about 1 meter wide.
3: Okay.
1: Fragments from comets or asteroids. Comets, I should say.
0: By the way, I had no idea that there was a difference between, you know, when it's going through the atmosphere and then one that's reached the ground. I didn't know there was
6: a meteorite.
1: Meteorite.
0: I did not know.
3: We all learned something.
6: Serious money.
0: Yeah. I thought it was either just it's a meteor.
6: So when I hear about meteors hitting a house, I think lucky, because you could sell that.
3: Yeah.
0: Lucky?
6: Yeah, you get a new roof, right?
0: See, that's my kind of thinking. Greg usually goes, yes, it's so easy.
6: Well, no, brace your roof. It's a pain in the ass to deal with insurance and go through all that. But then you can
0: sell
6: the meteorite.
0: I've had my silver lining theory forever about, like, oh, well, you get in a car accident. Well, good, you get a new car. Look, or something happens. Oh, good, you get a new house. You don't have to worry about remodeling
6: there
0: now.
6: There are exceptions to every rule. Yeah.
0: And now he's like,
6: exception.
0: Well, if you get your house hit by a meteor,
6: but if you crash your car, you can't sell the debris for a ton of money. But in a meteorite situation, sure.
0: I see. All right, question number three, DUIQ.
5: The restaurant IHOP is short for what longer phrase?
0: All right.
6: Wow.
0: I want to say, I tell you, Brian guy is better than I thought.
6: Yeah. I'm going to triple yes.
0: I was thinking the same.
3: Yeah. Same.
0: Triple, we're going all yes. three triple yeah. yes.
6: Has that ever happened?
0: Very rare. Mm-hmm. Much like, you know.
6: Meteorites. Or roids, whatever.
0: So I'm going to lock in triple yes. What do you think here, Carlos? Make or break?
7: Man, I'm going to have to go with the room and go yes.
0: Yes. Don't question number three, DUIQ.
5: The restaurant IHOP is short for what longer phrase?
0: Sammy.
8: International House of Pancakes.
0: Menace.
4: International House of Pancakes.
1: Oh, wow.
0: Of
4: pancake maker. One touch pancake maker.
0: That was his dream.
4: Yeah.
0: That was his dream at one point.
4: Yeah.
0: All right, question number three. Now, if he does get this one, Carlos will be the winner. I'm on the edge of my seat because
6: come on, Brian.
0: You would think it's so easy, but let's see. Question number three, DUIQ.
5: The restaurant IHOP is short for what longer phrase?
2: IHOP Pancakes Factory.
5: Do you eat there often?
0: No.
2: Denny's. Pumpkin pancakes with sunny side eggs.
0: Oh my God.
3: It's true.
4: I like
3: IHOP Pancake Factory.
4: Yeah, factory with a P.
0: Touch pancake.
4: One touch pancake.
0: Factory.
4: Pancake maker.
0: Well, Carlos, it doesn't work out this way.
6: We don't even know how to handle this situation.
1: Dog. RIP dog.
7: Yeah. Man.
0: We appreciate you listening to The Woody Show. Thank you for calling in. Have yourself a great weekend there. And look, it can only get better from here. There's silver lining.
7: Yep.
0: And
7: another silver lining. Have a good weekend, guys.
0: All right. Thank you, Carlos. There's Carlos, everybody. Yeah.
6: Another silver lining. He's only like one of two people who've ever lost. kind of rare.
2: Yeah. We're using drugs constantly, man.
0: You know what I mean, man?
4: Yep.
0: All right. Well, that's how you play the DUIQ. We'll take a quick break. We got some more Woody Show for you next. Hang on. The Woody Show. We'll be right back. This.
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0: is putting the final touches on the final omelets. It's been a dream of ours to have an omelet station.
1: It is a dream.
2: Yes.
0: You know, we can't yet be at the point where we can have a full-time omelet station where it's just, you know, set up all the time.
1: Lucky
0: but,
1: for us, though.
0: Yeah.
1: I think I'd be 600, maybe 700 pounds.
0: Yeah, but I was I was happy to be able to make that dream come true.
3: Thank
0: like,
3: you.
0: Yeah, I'm just saying like it was a sense of accomplishment. Like Menace getting his KitchenAid mixer.
2: Yeah.
0: So Swip, that was that's what Menace wanted, like more than anything. He thought that was like kind of a sign that you made it. When he had like one of those KitchenAid stand mixers.
1: You don't necessarily use it.
2: You don't use it.
4: It's aesthetically pleasing.
0: Yeah.
4: You know what I mean?
0: You see it for sure.
4: People see it and they're like, he must be up to something.
1: Yeah. It's like a kitchen sculpture.
4: He must make sourdough.
0: Well, Chef Swoop, I'm glad that things are going okay for you.
4: Yeah,
0: like in, you know, your personal life seems to be turned around.
4: Yeah.
0: You've done a 180 since the last time we saw you.
4: Yeah, definitely.
0: Turn that around. Yeah. And now he's looking for more opportunities to make a little cash doing what he loves. And he's really good at what he does, making food, man. He's a great chef.
4: I appreciate that. You guys left a little gift for you guys for our little 1 year. That's a little jerk spice blend.
3: Insane.
4: I have probably 30 cases of that. So if anybody wants a little jar, you can, you know, the information provided, you can holler at me and we'll get it to, we'll mail it right to you, player.
0: Yeah,
4: you
0: know? Cali jerk smoke. Yeah, it's a spice. You can put it like on chicken and fish.
4: Follow your heart. You can
3: make a dressing out of that.
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0: 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Like if you're having like some kind of dinner party.
4: Yeah, dinner
0: like
4: party.
0: Like a smaller dinner catering, party, bigger dinner party.
4: Weddings, you know, we handle it all. Bat mitzvahs, you know what I'm saying?
0: Are you still doing the private dinners for six people?
4: I am doing private dinners. They have been selling out. Vaughn came to one. It was a vibe.
0: You know what I mean?
4: I play a lot of my own personal vinyl. While I'm providing this vibe for everybody, we do a wine pairing and
0: there you go, Greg. So much fun.
4: Great. Yeah, 5 courses. There's always an
1: adult's birthday, I think.
4: Yeah, I mean, usually it's been like couples that have been coming, you know what I mean? Discounts for full buyouts.
3: Nice.
4: It's a vibe, man. You guys can just kick it.
0: So there you go.
4: I'm letting you wear your shoes in my house.
0: Wow. 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Good to see you, my friend.
4: Appreciate you guys.
0: All right. We got some more Woody Show next. Hang on.
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0: I would say I'm with Woody. I never hear anybody talk about Survivor. I do hear about Big Brother once in a while, but the one that I do hear about like a lot is Dancing with the Stars. And I'm
1: really
0: shocked.
1: Yeah. Also, Seabass is listening to a lot of AM radio.
0: Yeah.
1: So maybe maybe you're in the wrong circles to hear about.
2: Radio. I said in the wild, i.e. conversations, just like people I'm talking to and oh, did you see Survivor? Blah, blah, blah. Or I'm going home to watch Survivor tonight.
1: Now, where would that conversation take place? At the Y during like lap swim or?
3: Yeah.
2: I don't go to the Y.
1: Where are you hanging out? The groups of people that are there are talking about.
2: Stores, comedy clubs.
1: Yes.
3: Like asking, hey, did you catch Survivor last night? Feels very 15 years ago.
1: It does.
2: I agree. Like I said, still 4 to 5 million people.
1: Where are these people?
3: Where do they live?
4: Like I said, I have people in my life who love Survivor.
1: Hallmark Channel girl.
3: Right.
1: So that's what I'm saying. Like
3: we're trying to make sense of this.
1: Yeah, like what do they call FBI profilers?
3: Right, we're trying to profile.
4: So with Survivor, the people that I know too were able to catch up because all the Survivor seasons are out there for you to just stream whenever you want.
3: Oh, goody.
4: So you can catch up and watch them all and then really get into it.
1: Yeah. Anyway, Survivor heads.
2: They do a live
1: spoiler alert
2: finale for this sort of show. And they were about to cut to a package. The final four survivors were about to have a fire starting contest. And the one person who was worst at it gets voted off. But before they played the package, live on TV, the host, Jeff Probst, talks to one of the survivors.
5: Rizzo, you become the final member of our jury. Take a spot over here.
2: Meaning he lost.
5: This is it. These are the people. Their games fell a little short, but this is the group that is going to figure out what just happened.
6: They didn't show the fire.
5: I'm not even sure what's happened, but up next, we're going to have one final surprise for the players, and this surprise they like. This is going to be interesting.
0: Wait, what happened?
1: So they didn't show the competition to know who lost,
2: but and he goes, sat the guy down.
1: He put the final person into the jury.
0: And that was the
1: person who lost the fire challenge, which they didn't show yet.
2: And everyone's like, wait, what? Wait, he didn't lose yet officially.
3: How did he not know that?
2: Well, he was just following along, but the other people around him, like the other people in the pool, were saying, hey, you didn't show the package yet.
3: Oh, no.
1: They tape all this crap, you know, months in advance.
0: He's new to hosting. So.
3: He's still learning the ropes.
2: But Jeff Probst came back with some jokes.
1: That's the fun part. I mean, look, live radio, live anything, things happen, mistakes happen, technical difficulties.
3: He can join the club with like Steve Harvey, who said the wrong Miss America, and like whatever, it happens. Yeah.
1: The worst is when people try to cover it up or like it didn't happen. Yeah. Like they try to work their way. Just acknowledge it.
3: Yeah.
1: Acknowledge it. Yeah, exactly.
5: I love doing live television. So in case you're confused, this is what happened. We were going to show you fire making and then have the loser of fire making, Rizzo, come out and talk about how charming he is. And if he had practiced fire making, maybe he would have won. Instead, we did a Survivor twist. It's the last twist of the season.
0: We meant to do it.
2: Hey, it's Keon.
1: This week in audio.
2: All right. In hey, this is the stupid thing people are buying this week.
1: How'd your mom's Trader Joe's bag thing
3: go? Dude, she sent me a picture.
1: She took the day off work, Seabass, to go to the Trader Joe's to get the insulated mini bags.
3: Well, yeah.
2: She shouldn't be working at her age anyway. But.
3: That's also true. She sent me a picture. She got 8 of them.
1: Oh.
3: There's 8?
1: There's not a limit?
3: She said the limit was like 12.
2: Every time I've gone, there's been a guardian there.
3: She grabbed as many as she wanted. I said, I'll take 2. And she goes, no, but what about this one? This one's good. So this is how I end up with all this crap in my house.
1: Yeah.
3: So she's sending me like 6 of them, if any. Oh, and she even said, I go, you know what? 3 is more than enough. She goes, but what about Woody's wife and daughter? I go, okay.
1: I have this in my house now?
3: Yes.
1: Okay.
3: So yeah, she has
1: a ton of them. Tell that bitch thank you.
3: I will tell that bitch thank you.
1: Greedy. Seabass? Okay.
2: Yeah, well, again, greedy, so, part of the problem.
1: Trader Joe's bags and
2: Swatch watches.
1: Yeah. Oh yeah, the Swatch watch thing.
0: Yeah, it's worldwide.
2: It's worldwide, it's international. There have been huge crowds / riots in New York City. Surprise, they had like, they're blowing off fire extinguishers to get people to disperse. This is a lady in the slightly more polite Great Britain telling them they're out of Swatch watches. And so these are like $400. They're just
3: why?
0: Because it's like one of the high end brands has collaborated with Swatch.
2: Et du Mouche Piju.
0: Yeah, well, that just AP for short. And,
2: yeah.
0: And people are just going insane because it's a limited supply. It's like the Labubu of its time.
1: It's a pocket watch.
7: I mean, yeah. Even if it's limited supply, how are you not embarrassed with yourself?
2: And by the way, every guy, and I say guy, in that crowd was a 25 to 35 year old man. Mm-hmm. Yeah. Every single person, hundreds deep.
3: I mean, it's like a toy.
2: And these are the people I see outside the goddamn Pokemon machine in my neighborhood. It's 25 to 35 year old loser men.
0: And we ask every single time why. It's not like they actually want it. It's because they want to flip it. They want to sell it for more money. So it goes for $400 and you can get one maybe for between, depending on the color, $1,100 to
1: This one that I have up here right now is $4,221.
3: Yeah. It looks like a kid's toy.
1: It does.
7: Looks like Lego.
1: It, you know, it looks like the Saved by the Bell logo.
3: Yes. Yeah. Oh my God. It's totally, yes.
8: I've always wanted to learn French, but the app I tried didn't help.
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12: Those

0: a full, you're just peeing them out.
1: I was going to say 90% of what you're taking is pee.
2: What is the fish oil phenomenon? I've heard of it my whole life. What is it supposed to do?
1: Good for your joints.
3: And your heart, right?
0: Heart disease, actually.
3: Yeah.
1: Oh, I thought it was for arthritis.
2: I don't know.
3: Who knows?
2: But apparently you burp up fish taste or something.
3: There are some that are better than others.
2: Yeah. Never done it.
3: Yeah.
0: Primarily heart disease stuff. Okay. But again, that's only, talk to your doctor. Don't just grab crap off. I know a guy who, because people think, oh, supplements. And that's the problem with the supplement industry. It's highly unregulated. They don't have to prove any kind of efficacy. They just say, here's this. And people are like, well, it can't hurt. Yeah, it's a waste of time and money. It can't hurt.
3: This week in audio.
0: Other women being idiots who are famous news. We have some of the Britney Spears 911 call for her DUI.
4: Rip.
0: So this is not from her, unfortunately.
4: Oh, we.
0: Hey, y'all, I'm on pills and drugs.
4: Yeah, what's up?
0: This is just from the people who got, these are from the narcs who got our Queen Britney busted.
5: I'm reporting a erratic driving person as of right now. They're driving a BMW. It's in and out of lanes, erratically slamming on the brakes. It's almost sideswiped a couple of vehicles. I'm just worried that they're going to crash into somebody and hit Jesus.
0: Free Britney, bitch. Yeah, all the free Britney people, you almost got a bunch of people killed. So way to go, you.
3: All right, this week in audio.
0: Better celebrity news. Greg Gorey.
2: Mm-hmm.
0: Have you seen the new trailer for the new comedy starring John Cena?
2: No.
0: What? It's called from the star of Ricky Stenicki.
2: One of the greatest comedic actor of our day.
0: I bring you the new John Cena, Eric Andre comedy, Little Brother.
4: I saw the trailer for this.
0: And you don't have to worry about what the plot is because they spell it out exactly right here in this clip.
6: He's not my actual brother.
7: Good morning.
6: But the timing on this could be worse. I start shooting tomorrow.
8: We should cut. There's a guy all over the car out there. And he shattered the window. And a car drove by and ripped the door off.
0: So his...
7: Don't mind me. His little brother.
0: That's his little brother. Yeah, as Eric Andre tells us right there. Mm-hmm. His little brother back from like the Big Brother, Little Brother program finds a grown-up John Cena, a.k.a. Ricky Stenicki, and inserts himself back into his life with ridiculous consequences.
3: Oh, my God. Hijinks.
2: Pretty cool. Wait.
0: I like Eric Andre, but this looks terrible.
2: Really? I'll watch the trailer after the show.
0: And you'll watch the movie, I'm sure.
4: Watch the hell out of it.
2: Of course I will.
3: Question for Seabass on the text. Yes. Is zinc and magnesium pills a scam?
0: Almost always.
3: Magnesium pills.
0: Almost always. Again, unless your doctor specifically has diagnosed a specific deficiency in you, let's say iron, for instance, do not just be taking random crap willy-nilly because, I kind of heard blah, blah, blah. Again, the studies show that it is worthless in the vast majority of cases.
1: But they say that zinc is the new vitamin C.
0: And vitamin C is a scam.
1: No, vitamin C has been a scam for decades.
0: The mega dose of vitamin C to cure colds.
4: What about
0: colds?
4: My B12?
2: Now I'm hearing
1: B12 makes you happy.
2: Magnesium is good for your mental health.
1: It helps you. This is the problem.
0: You guys are.
4: I also heard.
3: Where are you hearing?
0: This is the problem. I heard
2: on an infomercial for magnesium. Yeah.
1: Magnesium citrate will make you crap your pants. So be careful.
2: This morning at work, there was an infomercial on all the TVs about magnesium, and it was saying it was good for your.
0: And that's why people like. I heard.
2: I'm not saying hey. Oh my God, it's a fact. I'm telling you what I saw.
0: No, Greg, I'm not blaming you. I'm saying this is exactly how people go about this stuff.
3: You saw it on an ad for that stuff. Yeah. So it's like, it's hard to take that seriously.
2: Right, which I'm not taking seriously.
4: May cause anal leakage.
3: I just got a text from Kimberly Bentley, 2004129, blah, blah, blah, blah, blah, blah.
0: She's got
3: Apple Pay activity notice. Ooh. So, because, Kimberly, whatever, is in charge of the Apple Pay over at Apple.
1: Kimberly.
3: Very, very legit. Who falls for this stuff?
0: I know.
1: Kim.
3: Idiots.
0: Yeah, confused old people.
9: Guys, you know what my mom did the other day? Someone got into her bank account because she paid for some horoscope online.
1: Oh, no.
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0: Phones are open, 877-44-WOODY. 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
0: on here.
3: Yeah.
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5: You promise, mister?
2: That's some good acting right there.
0: Shut up.
3: I mean, he hates himself, though.
2: Yeah, it's like, okay, I just got in trouble. What should I say?
5: I want to be a police officer.
2: Yeah.
6: I hope I didn't ruin my chances. Yeah.
5: My dreams of being a police officer and I'll dash.
7: I respect you so much. And you know what? Maybe if you want to unzip while we're here.
0: I don't know about you there, youngster, but maybe you could take me to your mom's house. See what we can work out.
5: Do you promise, officer?
2: Dude, that was
0: idiot
2: great thinking, man.
0: Yeah. This week in audio.
8: This other kid, this is Davison County, Michigan, I believe. He was doing a thing that a lot of, I think we did this at our high school, like water wars, assassin wars.
2: Mm. Oh, yeah.
8: Are you people like you get eliminated? By it, but the problem is he was doing it in his neighborhood after dark. Uh-oh. So people are like, hey, there's a guy prowling around the neighborhood. It's dark. I don't know what's going on. Cops show up, and the kid, did he jump out and say to the cop, oh, hey, we're just playing it's a prank, not a prank, but like a fun game or whatever.
2: Yeah.
8: No. Cop goes around this corner, and he blasts the cop with his gun.
0: Yep.
8: Water gun.
0: We're saying, man, this kid's lucky to be alive. Yeah, idiot.
9: Police in Davison Township, Michigan, were called to investigate a suspicious person in a neighborhood. It turned out the person lurking around was in the middle of a water war, and this officer was an unfortunate victim.
10: Hey, what the dude?
11: Sorry.
10: Get on the ground.
11: Bro, you just scared the absolute dog for me.
10: I am a very lucky guy.
11: I'm not mad at you. You are a very lucky guy.
9: Very lucky this officer didn't fire off a shot of his own, which would have hurt much more than getting sprayed with a water gun.
0: Is that AI reporting?
5: Yeah. That's supposed to be real. Gun. That's supposed to be Inside Edition.
0: See, and this
1: would have hurt.
0: And this is why, if it was AI, it might even be better. Because that, like, what kind of reporting was that?
8: What kind of idiot writes that?
0: The writing and the reading and the delivery.
5: Which is better than getting shot in the face.
1: With an actual gun.
0: This Week in Audio.
8: Speaking of Michigan, this is Fox 2 Detroit, and a renter in a home has indoor cameras set up like a lot of people do, got an alert, and this is what they found.
12: Their landlord was supposed to be removing dead birds from the attic. Instead, he was giving a lesson on the birds and the bees on camera. His wife started getting alerts from their security cameras on her phone. Bonnet down, legs up for about an hour.
13: I'm wondering, too, if this guy's done this before. He seems so comfortable.
14: Too comfortable. So I know for a fact that somebody that comfortable, what else could be done?
8: So yes, he's banging somebody on their couch in their house. Yeah. They're renting from him.
1: So the landlord's doing the bang.
8: Right.
0: Nice. Good times.
2: Hell yeah.
1: I mean,
5: bonnet
1: show.
5: Down, legs up.
8: Legs down. This is more of the reactions they confronted.
12: That landlord has some explaining to do. We tracked him to his Canton Township home. Is this you, naked in a tenant's home? What? The Crawfords have handed that X-rated film over to police.
13: How hard is it going to be next month to cut that check to him?
14: It's going to be hard. I'm gonna probably write some languages on the back of the check for him to transfer to. Special memo.
2: You don't write it on the back, dude. There's
8: that's
2: a little note thing, yeah.
3: That's the memo line's for.
8: On the front,
2: and of course, why do you take it to anybody else? You go straight to them and you're like, hey, I have this video.
1: Yeah, I think I should get a free month.
3: Yeah, I'm pretty sure my rent's going to be free for 6 months.
0: Let's get to one more clip this week in audio.
8: Oh, followupnews.com. We heard about the guy who brought the robot on the Southwest flight. Southwest subsequently banned all robots.
0: It got delayed, and there's a whole thing about it.
8: Well, Inside Edition got a hold of the robot guy, and he explained the whole deal.
15: It's a robot waiting to board a Southwest airline flight.
0: Now, see, that's how you deliver a story.
2: Yeah.
0: It's a robot designed to deliver. You know, you just don't read it all monotone.
2: Yeah.
0: You make it snazzy.
15: It's a robot waiting to board a Southwest airline flight. just like any other human passenger. His name is Stewie.
16: Well, I don't know what to do with that.
15: It was awkward going down the aisle.
17: Oh, boy.
16: Oh, wow.
17: Sorry.
16: He is so damn heavy.
15: Stewie got a window seat for the trip from Las Vegas to Dallas. At one point...
0: How pissed would you be if you got on the plane and you're in the middle seat, but this robot's got a window or an aisle?
3: Oh, and you can enjoy.
8: And there's a reason we have coverage of all this, because the guy was videoing everything, because he's a giant jackass doing this for attention.
0: All right, well, there's This Week in Audio.
2: Yeah.
0: More Woody Show's next. Hang on.
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girls, it is time for your Friday fail story. All the people thought they had the perfect plan, the plan that could never go wrong, but then somewhere along the line, it went from being a great idea to one big stinking mega uber ultra

0: guys, I tell you, I mean,
1: slam dunk.
0: I don't know, Gina. You're pretty quiet over there. What are you thinking?
2: I liked it.
0: Oh no,
2: it was solid. But I mean, the last couple of weeks, it was like the Angels were singing.
0: Shut your whore mouth.
3: We hit our stride.
0: God, that was so good. I know. God, Greg,
3: it was soothing. It was flawless.
1: Radio Hall of Fame.
0: Yeah. First fail story. This is from Florida. 24-year-old dude was at a red light. A motorcycle pulled up next to him. Biker starts revving his engine. The guy revs his engine, and they took off.
3: Yes.
0: And they raced.
3: Nice.
0: Hell yeah. Well, not too far up the road, watching all of this unfold, was a police officer.
2: Oh, okay.
0: He clocked the guy with the bike doing 140 miles an hour. The car doing 124 miles an hour.
3: Jeez.
0: He wasn't able to catch the bike, but he did catch the car, pulled it over. The driver had no license, which not a great start. And when the cop asked him why he was going so fast, the driver said it's because... Why?
3: Peer pressure.
2: Poop. Mm. He has to go.
0: Has to go.
3: Peer pressure that he had to race the motorcycle guy.
0: First of all, peer.
3: He was dared.
1: Yeah, he had to go catch the motorcycle because he catch did the motorcycle. Something. Yeah.
2: Okay. Yeah, he wanted to see how fast he could go.
0: And Gina is the winner. He used the classic. He had to use the bathroom. Now, the cop, this is when the cop pointed out that there were several gas stations that he passed at 124 miles an hour that... he could have just stopped that if he had to use the bathroom so bad.
2: I was going too fast. I didn't notice.
0: So he was arrested, charged with driving without a license, excessive speed, and racing, taken to fail jail, which I think in Florida, don't they have, they automatically take the license, right?
3: We're doing 120? Yeah, maybe. I believe so.
2: 140?
3: I
2: know, but
0: there's something with, if it's over 100 miles an hour.
2: Reckless driving.
0: Yeah, it's something automatically. It's a new law, newer law on the books there. Anyway.
3: Driving over 100 in Florida is a criminal offense, often leading to immediate arrest, handcuffing, mandatory court.
0: Yeah.
3: And under recent laws, going 100 plus is a criminal misdemeanor, up to 30 days in jail.
0: Right.
2: God.
0: Here's one from Atlanta where this guy, he was chilling at the airport when all of a sudden he found himself surrounded by U.S. Customs agents.
3: Uh-oh.
0: They took him to the inspection station. They pulled the two suitcases that he had checked at the counter when he arrived. Inside, a bunch of vacuum-sealed bags filled with 42 pounds of weed.
2: Oh, damn. That's a lot of weed.
0: Dumbass.
1: Break me off.
0: You hear about these people. It's like, dude, they got weed where you're going.
1: Yeah.
0: Even if it's like smaller, more personal use amounts. But airport security, doesn't matter what your state is and how they look at the marijuana thing. Federal, still illegal.
2: Right.
0: Why are you risking this?
3: Well,
1: so dumb.
3: I know why. Because they probably saw the movie Blow, which inspired me so much.
1: Uh-huh.
3: That I could probably do that.
0: And then 42 pounds?
1: Yeah. I was just recently afraid because I was flying out of Miami. And I was at an event where they gave me a bunch of the liquid IV stuff. You know, it's like powder. And they gave me like a trash bag full of it. And I go, dude, I'm going to get stopped at the airport and they're going to think this is cocaine. It was wrapped like a cocaine bag, like a kilo.
0: Well, they'll test it like they do in the movies. They'll put a little bit on their finger and then rub it on their gums.
3: Yep.
2: Yeah.
3: Cut open one of the pouches. Yeah.
0: And then give like a head nod to their to their partner.
1: Say, we're good.
0: Yeah. We're good. Needless to say, this guy didn't make his flight. He was arrested, charged with trafficking, taken to fail jail.
1: Fail.
0: Yep. Half-ass robbery in the news. This is from Missouri. Two broads were looking to get some money quick, so they decided to rob a bar, and they thought it would be easy.
2: Oh.
0: The place they chose was a place called the Half-Ass Bar. They went in after hours. They broke into the safe. They stole one of these cash-to-coin exchange machines. They tried to break into the ATM that was there in the bar. Security cameras, of course, caught everything, including the car that they had rolled up in. And when the owner of the half-ass bar looked through the footage, he recognized one of the women. It was his own daughter.
1: Oh no.
2: I know a bar, guys.
3: What?
0: So the cops caught them, both chicks. They had some fentanyl and some meth on them as well. Oh, both sent off to fail jail. So much for that easy money.
3: What a fail. Ungrateful bitch.
0: Yeah, idiot. And this is one of my favorite stories of the week. It's from Mexico, where this guy had just committed a burglary, and as he was making his getaway, he tried to sneak through this metal fence, but he got his head caught in the railing.
2: Like a cat.
0: Yeah, so some people saw him trying to wiggle his head out, so they went over there, and they held him in the railing while they called the cops to come get him.
3: Sweet. Oh, I love it.
0: He was like in head handcuffs.
1: Hell yeah.
2: Oh, that's so good.
0: The officers had to cut him out of there, like get him loose out of there.
3: God.
0: Yeah, get the other people out there to Cut it out.
2: Just leave him.
0: Yeah, he was arrested, taken to fail jail.
2: Bye-bye.
4: Fail.
0: Yeah. There you go. There's your Friday fail stories.
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0: trips to Mars.
1: You have to in order to, you know, do this stuff.
0: Yep. And the IPO, absolutely. The IPO would be a huge moment because SpaceX has stayed private for about 20 years. And if stocks take off, it could theoretically, like on paper, make Elon Musk the first trillionaire. And the House of Representatives just passed a bill that would punish public schools by taking away federal funding if they don't let parents know when students are, quote, socially transitioning at school. That's like changing their names or their pronouns or other gender-related stuff. The bill says elementary and middle school kids would need parental consent before making those kinds of changes at school. And supporters say it's about making sure parents are fully involved in big decisions about their children. Republicans backing it say some schools have policies that allow students to change names or pronouns without telling their parents, and they see this as more of a parental rights issue. But Democrats are against it. They argue that it could put vulnerable students at risk by forcing schools to disclose this information to their parents. So now it moves to the Senate, and we'll see what happens next.
2: So if and when this happens, kids at schools are telling their teachers, like, I'm Bobby, and I want you to call me Brenda now?
0: Yes. Oh, my God, yes. But okay. Oh, yeah. I have friends with kids.
1: I try to avoid talking with teachers and staff as much as possible.
2: Yeah.
1: I was trying to get into, like, you know, deep conversations with them.
2: Right. No. I saw this meme just the other day.
1: The administration.
2: Where it showed, like, you know, the previous days, and it was a teacher who got the student in trouble. The student did something wrong, and the parents are standing there with their arms folded looking at the kid, and the teacher's angry. And then you fast forward to today. And then there's the kid looking all smug, and the parents are looking pissed with their arms folded at the teacher.
0: Yeah, I have a friend.
2: The teacher is the enemy.
0: Yeah. I have a friend whose kid many, many years, well, not that many, a few years ago, would wear a pin to school with the pronouns, and they would change. Today this is my pin. Oh. Yeah. Or this is my pin.
3: And one of the problems with the teachers not being able to disclose to parents that the kid wants to be called this, but they don't want their parent to know, is when the teacher's around the parent, let's say it's a boy who wants to be called a she, well, they have to call the kid she, but then what, talking to the parents has to be a he, because, and they're trying to switch back and forth. It's a whole thing.
0: Can I just teach division, please? Can I just teach my class?
4: I know this is talked about a lot, but I would like to take just like a random survey with the audience. Is this like something that you deal with in your day-to-day life? Like, if people could text in.
1: Yeah.
4: Because I know it's talked about a lot, but is this something that you deal with a lot?
1: Well, if you work in a school, I'd be interested to see, like, how many of these conversations are you really having?
4: Mm-hmm. Yeah.
1: That's number one. But to me, it's a bigger question about, you know, we always want to hold, and you see more and more stories about holding parents responsible, and you go, well, you should have known what was going on with your own kid.
4: Yes. Yeah.
0: Mm-hmm.
1: But, like, if you have laws that are in place that keep parents knowing what's going on with their kid.
2: From knowing.
1: Yeah. Then, which way do you want it?
0: Yeah,
1: do you want people knowing everything?
0: Yeah.
1: You know, or do you not want them knowing everything?
0: And I used to feel. And
1: to the point you're going to hold them accountable for when something does does go wrong, and you go, well, how do you not know what was happening? Well, I don't know if they were struggling with identity or struggling with these other things that might have contributed to some kind of like depression or anxiety.
0: Yeah, nobody told me.
1: But then went off the rails with whatever. They were getting bullied because they were going through this stuff. Like, that's what I would want to know as a parent.
0: Totally. That makes sense.
1: And I don't really care. Personally, I don't really care if how any
0: you identify.
1: My son or my daughter, how they want to identify, whatever. I don't care.
0: Yeah.
1: I would want to know if there was something going on because it could lead to a struggle because of that,
0: that you were never told about.
1: Correct.
0: I used to come down on the side of like, let them do it. It's school. They want to express themselves, you know, get out of their way. And now, like, I'm just so old and jaded. I'm like, can you just go to school? Mm.
1: Here's a text. My second year teaching at a middle school, I had 12 kids come out and say that they have their preferred pronouns and how they want to be identified.
0: That's a lot of kids.
1: That's a pretty big number. It's a way bigger number than I would have thought.
0: Yeah.
5: I have a friend, her son, he changed his name.
0: Yeah.
5: I don't know if he changed his pronouns, but he changed his whole name.
0: Yeah.
5: So like one day you're just a whole different person.
4: Yeah. Now, I was outside this restaurant and there was a group of mothers that were like in a circle and they were talking and they said, and they were talking about this subject and they said, it almost seems like if they're not part of this group, then they're the outsider. You know? Mm-hmm. You know, like if they don't have.
1: Because you're kids.
4: Yeah, you're kids.
1: Right. You know?
2: It's very.
1: You want to be accepted. So whatever that means this particular day, this particular time.
4: If I'm not doing the pronoun thing, then I'm an outsider.
0: Well, yeah, it's gone from a safe place to do it to a trend.
1: There was a moment. This is like when that whole thing first really kind of kicked into high gear, that they wanted everybody in our email signature. Remember?
3: Oh, yes. Yeah.
1: At the company to have it in our email signature
2: yeah.
1: for our company emails. And I've never set up the company email signature to begin with. Yeah. Ever.
4: We get emails about it all the time.
1: It's so dumb. We got to put it in there, put this in there, put that in. Like, dude, it's just an email correspondence.
2: It's now a paragraph.
0: Oh, it's 20 lines.
1: Yeah.
2: Actual paragraph.
1: But we were supposed to include our preferred pronouns. Mm. It's like, I'm not doing that.
4: No one's reading these emails.
3: Yeah. I see that on
1: Let's just do guess who's gas and call today.
0: Yeah. Move on.
1: Yeah.
0: That's what's going on, Woody.
1: All right, more Woody shows next. Hang on.
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26: 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A polygamist from Utah and an L.A. 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
0: Woody, Greg, Menace,
2: 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Yep.
0: Gina Grant.
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0: Phones are open, 877-44-WOODY. You can text us, check-ins, whatever you got. 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
1: Totally.
0: Coming to Revel on Tuesday, October 13th. 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Even have a bonus chance to sign up and win, as we do with all these shows. I don't know if you realize the pattern that's going
3: right
0: on here.
3: Yeah.
0: Any show that you know about that we're talking about and whatever, bonus chance to sign up and win right now on the website waiting for you. Just go to 1041theedge.com. Not in theory, like, oh man, this guy's got balls of steel.
1: Not a metaphor.
0: Like, I mean, physically, yeah. Be like big balls.
4: Grapefruit, no, but I will say it is more masculine, so it's like manlier, you know?
3: I don't know. I dated somebody with big balls, and I wasn't a fan. Well, I wish they were more compact.
0: Well, see, here's the thing. Yeah. The guys you see, like, sometimes you're like, oh man, that bag is so small.
1: Right.
0: Like in a porno or whatever. It's because the hog is so big.
2: Yeah.
0: So it's probably an average size bag, but like you look in proportion to it, it almost looks like the bag is as wide as the shaft. You go, damn.
1: Right.
0: Now that's the offset. You're like, wow, you got this monster shaft. Cool. I'll have small looking balls. But I think otherwise, even if you have average penis, I would rather have giant balls.
4: Yeah.
1: I don't know.
3: No.
0: If you're stuck with average penis.
3: But you look like a Great Dane.
1: I think it works both ways. Like you said, massive hog makes that look smaller.
0: Right.
1: Small hog with big balls makes the hog look even smaller.
3: Exactly.
0: Right. No, but
1: so it goes in that direction as well.
0: I'm so bad at explaining my position. If you have an average size, if you have an average size wiener and you're stuck with that, right? You don't want an average size wiener, and then if it's already average, so we're not talking like what do they say average five like
4: five. Yeah. Say five and three quarters,
0: Let's say five just to make the math easy.
4: Okay.
0: Five, that's not great, but in order to make five look big, your balls got to be super tiny. So now you have average wiener and super tiny balls.
4: Yeah.
0: No, man, I'd rather have bigger balls.
4: Yep, because they're all shriveled up and ew.
0: Yeah, I'd rather have something going for me than small balls and average wiener.
3: But besides Morgan, nobody wants big balls.
4: Right, that's not something that's going for you. I don't want them that big. But yes, you want them, I don't know, be a man.
1: Well, in a perfect world, Gina wants no balls.
3: No balls. Well, for me personally.
1: For you.
3: Yeah.
0: Why?
3: Because I have severe penis envy. I would love to have one, but I do not want balls.
0: Oh, yeah. I thought you meant like you want a guy with no balls.
3: No, but like if I was going to like have not if I was going to have a sex change. If I woke up and I was a dude,
0: you were a dude,
3: I'd be like,
0: for a day or whatever.
3: I'd swing it around. I would have so much fun with it, but I don't want balls.
0: Yeah. What if you woke up and, but you're assuming you wake up and you have a giant penis. Like what if you wake up and you have an average penis?
3: That's fine.
0: Yeah.
3: It'd be so fun. Oh,
0: I don't know
3: God.
0: How much swinging around.
1: Yeah,
3: I was just doing one of those beanie whirly birds.
0: Yes, yeah. With an average, I'm not sure that's.
3: But it would be fun to have. I just don't want anything sticking to my leg.
2: Do you ever see the nads that are like way high on the shaft for some reason? So then there's shaft behind.
4: Yeah,
2: where
4: are you seeing that?
0: Because I think it's because the penis is so big, and then when it gets engorged, it starts dragging the balls with it.
2: Yeah,
0: like,
2: it's weird.
0: Like, oh, come on, bro.
1: Oh, okay. Yeah, I think I know.
0: Yeah. Like the penis grows so, like there because it's attached to a certain point, right? Like, but then when it grows, it's like dragging the balls up with
2: it. There's like shaft behind it.
1: Instead of being under, it's kind of like next to it.
3: I've never seen that.
1: So it's like side by side.
3: That's got to be
0: like an offset teeter totter.
3: Yeah, like kink porn.
1: No.
4: Where are you seeing these, Menace?
3: where are you looking these up?
2: I mean, just look around.
1: He's a porn.
4: Yeah, guys.
1: Look around at dudes with erections.
0: Yeah, guys, just look around.
1: They're everywhere.
2: Well, if you lived in San Francisco most of your life, you're going to see naked men constantly just walking around.
0: Is that why you're so obsessed with wieners?
2: No.
0: You're a product of your environment?
2: Yeah, maybe. I don't know. I mean, Greg, you can agree, right? We lived in the same city.
0: All right, so anyway, this Paul Max
1: thing.
0: I saw
1: naked people walking around.
2: The guy with the walking stick?
0: You guys, Sammy's got her sign up.
4: Yep.
0: All right, so just to wrap this up, any procedure like this comes with a risk of various side effects. These risks include, but not limited to, the possibilities of infection, abscesses, blood flow issues, effects on testicular function, sepsis, tissue death.
1: Worth it.
3: Boy.
0: But isn't having super nuts worth it?
1: Worth the rest.
4: Max nuts.
0: Yeah, what, max balls?
3: Nuts
0: wouldn't that
3: maxing.
0: Be?
1: Ball maxing?
0: Yeah. All right, more Woody shows next.
5: 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We'll be right back.
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My name is MJ here at the top of your 90 minutes of nonstop edge music on a Friday before a long weekend. We're going to get through it, guys. Lowly Young, Stained, Sublime, all coming up after Weezer.

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Stone Temple Pilots on 104.1 The Edge in your 90 minutes of nonstop Edge music. I'm going to have your last chance to enter this hour's alternative income keyword coming up here in just a couple minutes. So hang out if you missed that earlier. Rise Against and the Foo Fighters up too after some Hozier.

0: The Foo Fighters on Albuquerque's Alternative 104.1 The Edge. My name is MJ. Before I get to this hour's alternative income keyword, let's cover your Memorial Day weekend weather. Today, 83 degree high. We're at about 80 right now. Lots of sun. Might have some clouds rolling in this evening. But for the next couple days through Sunday, it's looking really sunny and really warm. Sunday, we're going to get up to a 90 degree high. Monday might get a little hairy. We've only got about a 40% chance of rain, and that is going to be showing up around 6 p.m. So hopefully that doesn't mess up too many plans. But you know how it is. It's very likely it will not rain at all. So overall looking pretty good. And I know going into this weekend, $1,000 richer would also help quite a bit. And a heads up that this is the last day of this round of keywords. So this is it. You're really running out of chances here to win $1,000 cash. So make sure you're listening for the rest of the keywords today and entering them at 1041theedge.com. They're going to run at the top of every hour until 5 o'clock. So the 11 o'clock keyword was win. W-I-N. 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

Offspring on Albuquerque's Alternative 104.1 The Edge. My name is MJ. Coming up here, guys, at 12 o'clock, first of all, your next chance to win $1,000 cash with a whole new alternative income keyword. 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Mainly, just after 12 o'clock, your Free Stuff Friday giveaways begin, starting off with some Dirty Heads tickets to see them at Sandia Resort and Casino Amphitheater June 27th. So hang out for that and check out what we have coming up the rest of the afternoon. The Free Stuff Friday giveaway schedule is up now on my stories on Instagram and Facebook. I'm at MJ on the Edge. So go check that out to see what else we have coming up. Right now, it's the All-American Rejects.

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You're going to have a chance to win tickets to see them just after 1 o'clock here. Part of your Free Stuff Friday giveaways, which begin in just a couple minutes. Going to have some Dirty Heads tickets for you to see them at Sandia Amphitheater June 27th. Gautier up to after Linkin Park.

0: Gautier. It's on Albuquerque's Alternative 104.1 The Edge. My name is MJ, and it's time to start your Free Stuff Friday giveaways. A whole afternoon full of nothing but concert ticket giveaways. And what we have coming up first here is a pair of tickets to see the Dirty Heads at Sandia Resort and Casino Amphitheater June 27th. 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And if you enter, keep an eye on your email. That's how you'll be informed if you've won. Also, check out my stories on Instagram and Facebook. I'm at MJ on the Edge on both. And I've got the full giveaway schedule for the rest of the Free Stuff Friday giveaways up there so you can see what's coming up and when to tune in. I do that every week, by the way, so make sure you follow me while you're there. Stick around. Red Hot Chili Peppers and the latest from Tame Impala coming up on The Edge.
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Coming up in just a couple minutes, another Free Stuff Friday giveaway and a chance to choose between two different shows to enter to win tickets for. Going to have Streetlight Manifesto or Evanescence. If you want to enter, you're going to have to talk back to win. 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Cage the Elephant up after Sublime.

0: 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My name is MJ, and it's time for another Free Stuff Friday giveaway. Heads up that we're going to talk back to win these. 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So get there. While you're doing that, we have a chance for you to choose between two different shows to enter to win tickets for. I have a pair of tickets for the punk ska band Streetlight Manifesto July 9th. They're going to be at Revel Entertainment Center. I also have a pair of tickets for Evanescence with the Spirit Box and Nova Twins. They'll be at First Financial Credit Union Amphitheater Tuesday, July 14th. If you guys want to win tickets to either of those shows, again, open up that iHeartRadio app, go to the 104.1 The Edge page, then you're going to see a red microphone button there. You just tap that, wait for it to start recording, and then tell me what show you're entering to win tickets for, Streetlight Manifesto or Evanescence. Then I just need your name, phone number, date of birth. Okay, so let me know the show, name, phone number, date of birth, and I'll try to get you to where you want to go. And if you enter, keep an eye on your email. That's how you'll be informed if you've won. Stick around. We've got this hour's alternative income keyword for your chance to win $1,000 cash in case you missed it earlier, and more Free Stuff Friday giveaways coming up on The Edge.
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I'm MJ. We've got this hour's alternative income keyword brought to you by Northern Edge Navajo Casino, expiring pretty soon here at the end of the hour. 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Stick around. The Gorillas coming up after 21 Pilots' latest. Here's Drag Path.

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Lodge. Coming up here in just a couple minutes, your next Free Stuff Friday giveaway, a chance to win tickets to see Breaking Benjamin in October. So hang out for your chance to win. The latest from Edge Hill up to After the Cranberries.

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Collective Soul on Albuquerque's Alternative 104.1 The Edge. I'm MJ. Thanks for hanging out, guys. Hope you're having an awesome Friday out there. We got some Sum 41 and the Foo Fighters coming up after Joe. Here's End of Beginning.

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Your next Free Stuff Friday giveaway just minutes away here, and another chance to choose between two different shows. 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Weezer up after the Foo Fighters.

0: Sir, it's Go Away on Albuquerque's Alternative 104.1 The Edge. My name is MJ, and I've got a Free Stuff Friday giveaway for you right now. Some concert tickets. Actually, two different shows that you could enter to win tickets for right now. We're going to talk back to win these. 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Just pause for a second. Okay, here's what I have for you. A pair of tickets to see Dominic Fike September 24th at Revel Entertainment Center. I also have a pair of tickets to see Stained with Seether, Hoobastank, and Hinder at First Financial Credit Union Amphitheater Wednesday, October 14th. So if you want to win, again, go to the 104.1 The Edge page from the iHeartRadio app. You're going to see a red microphone button there. Now you tap that. It'll start recording. And you just tell me what show you're entering to win tickets for, Dominic Fike or Stained. And then I just need your name, phone number, date of birth. Okay, so let me know the show, name, phone number, date of birth, and I'll try to get you to where you want to go. If you enter, keep an eye on your email. That's how you'll be informed if you've won. Stick around. I'm going to have your last chance to enter this hour's alternative income keyword to win $1,000 cash here in a little bit. Some 311 Linkin Park. It's all next on The Edge.
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We've got one more Free Stuff Friday giveaway for you. A chance to win tickets to see Simple Plan just after the top of the hour. Right now, it's Linkin Park.

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Somber coming up. And my last Free Stuff Friday giveaway of the day. Pair of tickets to see Simple Plan and Alkaline Trio here in October. So hang out for that. Right now, it's Everlast.

30 Seconds to Mars on 104.1 The Edge. Coming up in just a couple minutes, guys. Going to have your last chance to enter this hour's alternative income keyword for your chance to win $1,000 cash. So hang out for that. Harry Styles up too after Offspring.

0: Harry Styles. It's on Albuquerque's Alternative 104.1 The Edge. My name is MJ. And before I take off here today, I want to make sure you guys get your chance to win $1,000 cash with the 2 o'clock alternative income keyword brought to you by Northern Edge Navajo Casino. 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I'm out of here. I'll be back with you guys on Sunday. Happy Memorial Day weekend. I hope you kick it off with a bang, but, you know, be safe. And I will catch you guys later. Stick around. We got some All-American Rejects and Yellow Card's new one with Good Charlotte coming up, plus 90 minutes of nonstop Edge music starting at 3. And that reminds me, we have our Memorial Day 2K weekend starting at 5 o'clock tonight, going through the rest of the weekend here. Nothing but the best from the early 2000s. So that's going to be fun. Tune in for that as well. I'll see you later.
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1: Basket Case, that's a bit further back, but we'll certainly have other stuff from Green Day for our Memorial Day 2K weekend. And Flyleaf as well. And Cage the Elephant's coming up. Well, I'll tell you about the plan for this weekend in just a few minutes. We're going to have fun with the Memorial Day 2K.

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1: Cage the Elephant, heard they've been working on new music for us. Very excited about that. But this weekend, it's all about taking it back with Cage for our Memorial Day 2K. I'm Mike Jones, and also Flyleaf and Green Day. We heard them, and we're going to have them and so many of our friends for our 2K weekend with the music from the early 2000s, the 2010s. We're going to kick it off, get your Memorial Day soundtrack going right, starting at 5 o'clock.
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1: Pardon me, it's Incubus. We had a lovely time last week. Haley Williams did our iHeartRadio Live special, great interview and performance. And I just had a fun chat with Mr. Billy Corgan with the Smashing Pumpkins announcing their new tour, how he worked with Youngblood. They did their first ever collaboration, his podcast and his dream guests on there. Check out my interview with Billy Corgan when he gets some time. Hit up my socials at Mike Jones Radio.

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I'm Mike Jones. Monday morning at 6, The Woody Show is back for the latest in entertainment and sports. It's all right here on The Edge.

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1: Stone Sour gave us Through Glass in 2006, and Fall Out Boy in 2013 put out my songs Know What You Did in the Dark. These are both songs we're going to have this weekend for our Memorial Day 2K weekend. We've got stuff from so many bands, so much music to play, things out of the vault we haven't played in a bit. We're going to have fun with all the music from the 2000s and 2010s. Our Memorial Day 2K weekend will kick it off at 5 o'clock.

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1: No doubt, they're continuing the residency in Vegas. Looks like they're having the best time. And we had an iHeartRadio trip that we gave away. And our new one, our new contest going on now is for you, hopefully, to be the winner to go see Weezer in New York City and play pickleball with them. The contest is going through Sunday. 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And get to New York with Weezer. Muse, got their new one, Be With You.

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1: It's Nirvana and Lithium. I'm Mike Jones. Vampires are it right now. There's some big news with AMC and Interview with the Vampire, the next season with the Vampire Lestat. I'll tell you about that in a few minutes. And the biggest vampire jam right now is Tame Impala with Dracula.

104.1 The Edge, So Cold from Breaking Benjamin. And we got down with Tame Impala and Dracula right before. I'm Mike Jones. There's so much vampire business going on all over AMC. They're getting ready for the new season with Interview with the Vampire for the Vampire Lestat, where he's now leading a rock band out on tour, rocking and rolling and vampiring as well. And it was also announced they're going to do an after show on AMC Plus, a whole panel discussion, what that episode was all about, what's coming up. So AMC is going all in. The Vampire Lestat, it's going to be one of the biggest shows of the summer for sure.

Albuquerque's alternative, 104.1 The Edge. The kids aren't all right with the offspring as we're getting ready for our Memorial Day 2K weekend. Just know there's going to be a whole lot of singing along with so many great songs from the 2000s and the 2010s all through this weekend. We'll kick it off at 5 o'clock. And let's get ready with one of the biggest songs from the 2000s with the Killers and Mr. Brightside.

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It's Mike Jones. The Edge brings you a sold-out show with AFI at the historic El Rey Theater on April 27th. We've got your only chance to get to the show. 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
1: Numb and Encore, it's Jay-Z and Linkin Park together. I'm Mike Jones. Lola Young told just the worst story, that she was with this guy for a while, a couple months, and one time after, you know, they were doing what couples do, he said, I got to make a phone call. The guy went to another room, but his phone was still locked in with the Bluetooth speaker, and she heard the whole conversation with the guy and his wife, found out he was married. It's like, dude, you scum-sucking POS. Lola was nice enough not to name him, but put his name out there, Lola. Who was this cheating douchebag?

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1: 3 days grace. We're getting ready for our Memorial Day 2K weekend. I know a lot of people have already left work, started Memorial Day weekend, but we'll officially start it in just a little bit at 5 o'clock when we kick off our Memorial Day 2K weekend. 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

104.1 The Edge with Three Doors Down and Kryptonite. It has begun. Welcome to our Memorial Day 2K weekend. This is the start of the next couple days, having a lot of fun with Three Doors Down, Newfound Glory. Papa Roach is coming, and we're going to talk all about the Memorial Day 2K weekend in a few minutes.

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1: The Foo Fighters are bringing the thunder with The Pretender on our Memorial Day 2K weekend. I'm Mike Jones, and I will say that that album doesn't get enough credit. Echoes, Silence, Patience, and Grace. One of my favorites of all with the Foo Fighters. The Pretender's on there. Let It Die, Long Road to Ruin, Cheer Up Boys, Your Makeup is Running. A Foo Fighters masterpiece for sure. It's Lifehouse on our Memorial Day 2K weekend.

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1: Welcome to the Black Parade. We've been marching along with that, with My Chemical Romance, for 20 years now. Wow, it's our Memorial Day 2K weekend. Thanks for hanging out. I'm Mike Jones. I thought for the 20th anniversary, we'd get a new edition of it from My Chem, but instead, they pivoted and said, we're going to put out a new deluxe edition of Danger Days, which would be cool, but what about the Black Parade, My Chem? I bet you they're going to do something with the official 20th anniversary later this summer. Silver Sun Pickups,

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